0: Smashing Pumpkin, Bullet with Butterfly Wings. It is gorgeous. Still some butterflies out there. They're still surviving into late September. You love to see it. Morticia, what's going on?
1: I'm sitting outside enjoying the weather while it's here.
0: Yeah, enjoy it while it lasts. I get it.
1: I hate that the leaves are falling, though.
0: I know. They're going way faster than they did last year, right?
1: Yeah.
0: And I don't want to rake them out of spite.
1: You know, these leaves are not even, I don't even have any trees on my yard. They're from my neighbor's yard. Even in the back, there's a real big tree there, too.
0: That guy should be raking your yard, or at least buying you a beer or something.
1: And he owes me a lawn chair, because he wrecked mine during the winter.
0: This neighbor sounds like he sucks. All right, let's get something good on the air here. What are you thinking?
1: Drowning pool.
0: Oh, yeah. Some bodies?
1: Yeah.
2: Let the bodies hit the floor. Let the bodies hit the floor.

0: 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It's also their home.
1: Hey, this is Kurt.
2: And this is Shane from One Bad Son.
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0: Okay, because all of a sudden, the mosquitoes are back. These zombie mosquitoes were asking, what would you like to zombie? What would you like to bring back from the dead? Chadwick?
2: My favorite chocolate bar that isn't around anymore is the Cadbury's Rum and Butter.
0: I don't think I ever had the Rum and Butter.
2: Best freaking chocolate bar ever, in my opinion.
0: Better than the Snickers? Definitely.
2: Oh, God, yeah. Like, for me, that's just what I like, because, you know, you can taste a little bit of rum in there and the butter, and it's just sweet, and I just love it. I love rum.
0: Better than the Twix.
2: Oh, yeah, better than the Twix, man.
0: Better than the Milky Way.
2: Oh, yeah.
0: Better than the Mars.
2: Oh, yeah, yeah.
3: How long are you going to do this?
0: Better than the Special Crisp. That one left us far too soon. Very good.
2: Hey, I got a few more, guys.
0: No. We're not done here. Better than the Crispy Crunch.
2: Oh, yeah.
0: Better than the Crunchy.
2: Crunchy used to be my favorite one. Yeah, no, I don't know, man.
0: Better than the Wonder Bar.
2: Oh, yeah, for sure. I've had too many Wonder Bars in my life.
0: Better than the Baby Ruth.
2: Kills the Baby Ruth.
3: I can't tell when this is going to get funny again or when it's going to get annoying.
0: I'm out, man. I think I'm naming American chocolate bars
3: eat
0: now.
3: Eat More, you forgot. Score.
0: Well, everything's better than the Eat More.
3: Mr. Big. I love Eat More.
0: Eat More sucks.
3: I had one.
0: I had one a few weeks ago. It was terrible.
3: I love them.
0: Oh, God.
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0: All right, I feel bad. We still got Chadwick on the horn here. He had a few more to throw out, things that he would bring back from the dead, and I just kept listing off chocolate bars last time we talked. So, buddy, hit us with it. What's another thing we got to bring back from the dead?
2: Lawn darts.
3: I get the appeal.
0: Right.
3: But as a 40-year-old, I am not going to play them, nor am I going to let the kids play them.
0: Yeah.
2: Exactly.
0: As somebody with small children, one of which we have to get her tested. She might still be part demon. I don't think I want to give her giant spikes to play with.
2: Right. And then, guys, there's a couple of sad ones, of course. My father, I wish he was still around. And then, of course, I would take back my dogs. You know,
3: Chadwick, you're doing this to me.
0: Chadwick, no. No, don't do this. I was going to say Snackwell's cookies, and then you said my dad. And
3: now nothing else matters.
0: You see how I can't say Snackwell's anymore now?
3: People, call your dads. People, tonight, call them.
0: So and hug sad. Your puppies.
3: Hug your puppies.
2: Yeah,
3: God.
2: Yeah.
4: Where are you going? I'm going upstairs.
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20: 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And that's what's happening around Saskatoon. I'm Whitney. By the way, if you are a finger hacklin' champion, you got to put that on your Tinder.
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I mean, on any regular day, that song slaps. But today, especially with the sun just beaming down, it absolutely, absolutely hits at its absolute perfection with the yellow, the reds, the orange of the trees. Whew, man. Getting all misty-eyed here. Tomorrow we're hitting 28 degrees, going to be absolutely perfect, and then 20 on Saturday. Nice weather into the weekend, nice weather all the way into next week. It's going to stay pretty good for a while here. Let's do some Seether. 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
2: Oh, is this Realtor Deb?
1: It is.
3: Hey, Deb, what's going on?
1: Well, I just thought I'd phone and tell you a funny story. I had something very embarrassing happen to me.
3: Let me just, hold on. Just gonna grab my coffee and sit back and listen to someone else's shame.
1: Self-deprecating humor.
3: Okay.
1: I was working, showing an RCMP houses, and a guy, just him and I. Now I'm wearing capri-length, light-colored jeans, and we get into the house, wearing sandals with bare feet. Took some socks, because I don't want to walk around this rental house in bare feet.
3: Right.
1: And I go to put my socks on, and I lean on this bench, and I look down at my, just below my ankle on the floor, and there's a round, dark brown turd-looking thing. It looked like poop had fallen out of my pant leg. We both noticed it at the very same time. He lost it. I think he almost fell down laughing. My face was bright red. It looked like bunny poo had dropped out of my pant leg. I'm like, that did not come out of my pant leg. I did not poo my pants. We looked behind, and about 3 feet behind me was a cat dish full of little, you know, cat food that the cat had kicked. It was so embarrassing.
2: It was a kibble.
3: You had a kibble? Now, I mean, the way you described it, it was like a five-coil steamer fell at your pant leg. It was a kibble.
1: Oh, God. But it was just laying there. We both caught it at the same time, and he called it a bunny button.
2: Yeah, that's adorable.
3: That's
2: also
3: fancy.
2: If that was the case, you need to hydrate.
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7: 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Ah!
6: That's the weirdest car noise I've ever heard.
7: 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I stepped on some Lego. No, but seriously, Darren, just listen. My car has been making this noise. 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
12: 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And that's what's happening around Saskatoon. 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
3: Wow.
1: I'm calling in because I missed out about the hustles we had as kids.
2: Oh, yes, your side hustle as a child.
1: Okay, so my hustle as a kid, my grandpa was a huge fisherman.
2: Okay.
1: And I noticed that they used earthworms. And right. He would go to the store and he would buy buckets of earthworms. And I'm like, I have earthworms. Like, you know, the next
2: No way.
1: Yes, because there was a mud pile behind the house because we had horses and they had, like, made a dugout. And there was a ton of earthworms in it. And I knew that. So I'm like, I can sell earthworms. And I would take all these leftovers because Nana was a margarine container queen. That was the Tupperware of childhood.
2: Uh-huh.
1: And I would take all her margarine containers and fill them up with earthworms and dirt, and I would sell them to my papa and his fisherman friends for $2 a margarine container.
2: Wow.
3: Smart. Yeah, I love that.
2: Actually, that's a good idea.
1: And you know why $2?
2: Why?
1: Because before we had the toonie, we had the $2 bill. It was the lowest denomination bill, and I had like a massive stack of them. I felt like a high roller with all my $2 bills.
3: Oh, that big red stack, hey? Wait, were they red?
2: Not red. They weren't red. They were brownie yellow.
1: Yeah.
2: Damn.
3: Oh, baby diarrhea brown. I remember them now.
1: Yes.
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1: Guys, how are you today?
2: We're passing with average marks. At best.
1: At best.
2: I mean, that's pretty good.
1: Sherry's probably better.
2: It's only because she cheated off my work.
3: Who is this?
1: It's Amanda.
2: What's going on?
1: You guys are talking about, like, side hustles when you were a kid.
3: Okay, yeah. We've been talking about this for a few days now. Everybody had their little scheme to make money.
1: Is like, babysitting a side hustle? As a kid?
3: I think that counts. Did you take the babysitting course?
1: I did. It was a part of school.
2: Well, yeah, once I got the babysitting course, I got too expensive. I priced myself out of the market.
3: What?
1: And that's where the rest of us reaped those rewards.
2: Yeah. You know, they told me at the babysitting course, you should charge a certain amount of money per kid. Uh-huh. And so I've been babysitting all over the place because I had little sisters and everyone's like, oh yeah, this guy's capable enough to figure himself out.
3: Sure.
2: Once I started saying, like, you know, I know you've been paying me $1 an hour, but the babysitting course says that I should get $1 per kid.
3: Right.
1: Per hour, yeah.
2: Well, yeah. That was the last time I was ever invited back to a lot of places.
3: You can't overprice yourself in the neighborhood because then they'll get old one-tooth Tommy from down the road who doesn't have his course, but he hasn't set anything on fire yet.
1: I lost many a babysitting jobs to that type of people.
2: Those uneducated babysitting scabs.
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8: 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The Huskies now head to Regina this Saturday for a highly anticipated provincial rivalry matchup with the Rams at Mosaic Stadium. Kickoff at 2. You can follow the action at huskyfan.ca or Canada West TV. 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Sunday's match is part of the Huskies' Play for a Cure initiative. 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
1: Well, despite all the moisture, Sherry, harvest is well underway, and something occurred to me yesterday.
2: Oh. Straw had an old
1: dirty hankies. Mopping the face like a shoe. Join me, Sherry. Thanks for the meal. Here's a song that is real. From a kid from the city to you. The farmer song.
3: Love to join you. I've just never heard this before.
1: What?
3: Was that Willie Nelson? Who was that?
1: Murray McLaughlin, the farm song. You've never heard the farmer song?
3: What a household name, old Murr.
1: No, it was on Sesame Street. That's where I heard it first.
3: Okay.
1: Look, thank you, farmers, for all that you're doing.
3: Mm-hmm.
1: But I think I have to confess to something. I don't know how a combine works.
3: Wait, that's your confession?
1: Seriously, I was driving just outside of the city yesterday watching a farmer going hard, straight cutting a field. Mm-hmm. I grew up on a farm. It was a very small farm, basically an acreage.
3: Right.
1: We grew up in rural Saskatchewan. We had a small amount of farmland. I've helped with harvest. I've helped with seeding. I've run all the implements at some point in time.
3: Sure.
1: But in all actuality, my grandfather was a refrigerator repairman. My dad was a refrigerator repairman. My uncle was a refrigerator repairman. I've never been a big F farmer.
3: A big F?
1: Yeah, no, fully functional. We were more small F, like cows, pigs, chickens, you know, hobby farmers.
3: Right.
1: That's my combine confession.
3: I feel like I can imagine how a combine works. Like, I feel like it's choppy choppy. Listen, I think I've got it. Combining is choppy choppy in the swirly blades. Hmm. It all goes up, and then there's like some kind of a shaker that shakes out the heavy stuff from the light stuff.
1: I think it's called a thrashing drum or something like that. No, it is.
3: Right?
1: You're very accurate. I mean, how many ways can a combine work? It doesn't use anti-gravity chambers. It's a bunch of smashing and beating and thrashing and... I think this is an opportunity for some swather talk.
3: Absolutely. The thing you've always wanted to know from a farmer.
1: Yeah. Tales from the tailgate. Let's get it on.
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2: Welcome to the Thursday edition of Hometown Rock. And man, I'm just having a hard time keeping up with everything going on this week. Somehow, this concert slipped past me. It is going on at Amigos tomorrow night. It is helping out CFCR, the community radio station in town. And I love CFCR. They support local music, probably more so than I do. So big shout out to everything and everyone over there, because they're lovely people. And I love any chance we get to support local music. 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And over at Amigos tomorrow night is Blind Commentary and Chesterfield, two fantastic Saskatoon bands. So hopefully you can get out there, support local music, and in the process, support local radio that supports the local music. See, it's all this great cycle that goes on, and but it needs you. You are kind of the key to all of this. So get out there and support it. It all goes to a great cause. I haven't had Chesterfield on in a while, so we're going to play them. This is Insane on the Weekend.

0: Saskatoon Zone. Chesterfield with Insane on the Weekend. Fantastic group. They've got just such a unique sound. I wish I had more songs of theirs in the system. I'm going to have to bug them for more because, man, they got some great stuff. And them combined with Blind Commentary, I feel like is a very, for lack of better terms, kind of a psychedelic experience. They've both got kind of very unique music, and it's fantastic. And if you happened to eat something ahead of this show, not that I would encourage anything like that, that may accentuate your experience, I feel like this is the show to do it. Also, a reminder that Chesterfield and Blind Commentary, this is a show supporting CFCR FM Emphasis. I can't remember exactly if that's how you say it. Anyway, CFCR, you know, is the local community radio station in town. And I want to give them a little love because they got some fantastic people over there. And they do some fantastic things. They support local music more probably than I can over here. So go out, go to the show. The money's going towards a local radio station that then supports the local musicians once again. And like I said, it's this great cycle, but we need you to go there and support the bands. So please go out and do that. And hopefully we'll see you there tomorrow night. Hometown Rock for Winston's English Pub and Grill, world-class beer, tried-and-true cocktails, and live music. 21st Street downtown in the historic Hotel Senator.
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18: 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And that's what's happening around Saskatoon. I'm Whitney. By the way, if you are a finger hackleman champion, you got to put that on your Tinder.
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0: Hey, Woody. Hey, Sherry. This is Scott from Tisdale.
1: Hey, Scott. How's it going?
0: Oh, just wonderful. You know, I'm just so excited because the lentils and the peas and the whatevers are all coming off the
1: okay.
2: ground. That's when you lost us. It
1: you
2: was
1: lost
2: the whatevers
1: us there.
2: That lost us.
1: You know what? I think this is the perfect time that you've called because we're having Combine Confessions.
0: Yeah. I mean, I grew up around here, but man, I'm a teacher. I don't know anything about farming.
2: Hey, that's okay.
0: People always ask, so what are they getting for bushels per acre up there? And I'm like, wheat? Wheat? Like, what do you want from me? Like, I don't know.
1: Is 10 good? They're getting 10.
0: Yeah, when they talk about combines, it's like, okay, I had to ask my wife, okay, what does it combine? Like, why is it called a combine?
2: Because we were just talking about that. Yeah.
0: People will say, he got 110 bushels per acre, and I'm like, is that's good? Or
1: okay, this is why today we're taking the time to have some Swather talk.
2: Yep.
1: You know,
0: okay.
1: Tales from the Tailgate. Why is it called a combine? Sherry, I think Scott wants to know.
0: Yes, why?
2: I've got it here. Combine combines or merges the distinct agricultural processes of reaping and winnowing. So reaping is cutting and gathering, and winnowing is separating grain from the chaff. Combines it all up into one. Didn't I say some sort of shaking process? That sounds like that's what it
1: that's
2: is.
1: That's basically what you're talking about.
0: I don't even know if I've heard the word winnowing before.
1: I thought that was the noise a horse makes.
2: Quite is.
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1: Hey, who's this?
2: Hey, this is Joe calling in. Hey, you guys are doing Swasser Talk.
3: Yeah, yeah.
2: Mm-hmm. I'm a farmer. I don't really mind taking any questions. What you got?
1: Well, welcome to Swasser Talk.
3: Weird to have a cow there, but okay.
1: He was standing by the swather.
3: Sure, sure. This is my question for you, Farmer Joe. Like, how big is a bushel? Because I hear bushels, and we were just talking to Scott moments ago about bushels. How big is a bushel? Stop just playing random sounds. Okay, is a bushel, I picture it being the size of a laundry basket.
2: A bushel is a unit of measurement based on the weight of a given crop, and it's related to its volume.
1: Okay.
2: Just for an example, oats, if we get, rain on it or something like that, might have a bushel weight of, say, 33 pounds, and a bushel of wheat that didn't get rained on, which is a different crop, might have a bushel weight of, say, you did really good. You got all high protein in it and everything else like that. And, it's closer to 50. So
1: okay, hold the phone here. So this isn't like a liter of milk, whether it's chocolate or white, is the same weight.
2: Essentially.
1: And a liter of milk, once it's been turned into butter, is a completely different size.
2: It's also a whole lot more tasty, I think.
1: Well, true. And I know for a fact that cows appreciate that their milk is not harvested by a combine.

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1: It is going to be an absolute epic night, but here's the catch. You got to win your way in.
2: You and your friends, tell us why your party sucked. And you could be coming.
1: We got your cake covered. We got booze.
2: Oh,
1: we got a dance floor. We got a band.
2: We're going to have a cake now? What are we, 40? You don't have a cake at a 40th birthday party?
1: The cake is filled with Metamucil.
2: Okay, we're in. 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
11: 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The Huskies now head to Regina this Saturday for a highly anticipated provincial rivalry matchup with the Rams at Mosaic Stadium. Kickoff at 2. You can follow the action at huskyfan.ca or Canada West TV. Also on Saturday, the Husky cross-country teams host the Dakota Classic at Dakota Dunes Resort. 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Plus, there's plenty of Husky action here at home when the men's soccer team hosts the Vikes on Saturday, followed by the Wolfpack on Sunday at 2:30. Sunday's match is part of the Huskies' Play for a Cure initiative. The Husky women's soccer team takes on the Cougars in the U Prairie Challenge presented by Sask Milk on Sunday at noon at Griffith Stadium. 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
0: 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Not even you. Thanks for letting me crash in the client lounge, Michelle.
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23: 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How about finger hackling? 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And that's what's happening around Saskatoon. I'm Whitney. By the way, if you are a finger hackleman champion, you got to put that on your Tinder.
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19: 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And that's what's happening around Saskatoon. 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
2: 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And that's what's happening around Saskatoon. I'm Whitney. By the way, if you are a finger hacklin' champion, you got to put that on your Tinder.
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9: 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And that's what's happening around Saskatoon. 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
12: 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And that's what's happening around Saskatoon. I'm Whitney. By the way, if you are a finger hacklin' champion, you got to put that on your Tinder.
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0: is now time for Sherry and Woody's morning announcements.
1: Crossing our fingers for a productive weekend out in the fields. Yeah. After watching wet fields instead of combining them, some Saskatchewan farmers are finally gaining momentum, like Jesse Ridgway, who says it was a good week.
2: Got in on Saturday and have been going straight since. They have been shorter days, haven't been really been in getting in until after lunch, but it's been awesome because the equipment's rolling and we're getting stuff off and you can see the end.
1: Her crew is more than 80% finished. That puts them ahead of the provincial average of 41%.
3: Expect traffic along First Avenue to look very different in the future. City Council has approved dedicated bus lanes that will run down the center of the street. The controversial project will eliminate 59 parking stalls and some left turns for everyone but transit drivers.
1: We've got our Grey Cup halftime show.
4: Girl, I can't wait.
1: Country music star Riley Green will perform at the game in Calgary Sunday, November 15th. Blue Rodeo's Jim Cuddy and Greg Keeler are tabbed for like a special pregame performance, and Sarah McLachlan will sing O Canada.
3: The game better be exciting because the halftime show's not. Rough Rider game day! Now that their last bye week is finished, QB Trevor Harris anticipates his squad playing the best football of the year.
5: I like this group. I like where we're at, and I'm very, very confident in who we are and what we bring to the table and what we've got going and what the slate looks like for us. So you're going to see our best.
3: If the Riders go 5-0 to end the regular season, they will finish first in the West. Kickoff tonight in BC at 8:30.
1: Ooh. Tough night to be a Packers fan.
3: Just let's move on.
1: Hey.
3: Let's move on.
1: You've given me so much flack for my Blue Jays. You earned this. Bijan Robinson rushed for 194 yards and 2 touchdowns as Atlanta trounced punchless Green Bay 35-14. The Boo Birds were out big time at Lambeau Fields.
3: And it's a busy weekend for local sports. Saskatoon Blades are in Prince Albert tonight before returning for their home opener against the Raiders tomorrow night. Meanwhile, good luck to the University of Saskatchewan Huskies. He's traveling down to Mosaic Stadium tomorrow to face the Rams in the U Prairie Challenge. And our Saskatoon Hilltops are home to the Regina Thunder tomorrow night at SMF Field.
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1: 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Because, like, September 25th, yeah. 9 to 5.
3: Yeah, no, we invented that.
1: Oh, I thought we invented that.
3: We invented that right here on this show.
1: Huh.
3: Along with Christmas.
1: I think we...
3: And I think the Easter Bunny. Okay. Not Easter. Jesus, that was your idea.
1: 28 this afternoon, but we've got wind gusting from 50 to 70K early this afternoon. Tomorrow, 19. This morning, we're warm outside, but already a little breezy, sitting at 12.
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0: Steppenwolf, Magic Carpet Ride with Sherry and Woody.
1: If you like wind, today is your day. Wait, like we can't have anything nice. A 28-degree Friday in September, but 70K wind gusts early this afternoon.
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2: Good morning and happy Friday, guys.
3: It is a happy Friday.
1: Yeah.
3: I don't know a lot. Even if you have to work on Saturday, there's something happy about Friday.
1: Mm-hmm.
2: It's just like an end to hopefully a productive week for everybody, but productive weekends are way better.
3: Now listen to me on this.
1: Mm.
3: Is it safe to say we can call Friday the punctuation of the week? It may be a comma because you pause and you got to carry on.
1: Oh, yeah.
3: It may be an exclamation mark. It's the end and it's exciting. It may be dot, dot, dot.
1: To be
3: it
1: continued?
2: Could be, mm-hmm. It could be like hashtag, at, exclamation.
3: Yeah. Or it could be a run-on sentence because you work two jobs. By the way, who is this?
2: It's Max.
3: Guys. Oh, hey, Max. Hey, what's up?
2: Well, we're talking about things that, you know, we thought would change our lives.
1: Oh, yeah. Like almost become your new personality.
4: Oh, make me over.
1: But then, yeah, didn't.
2: For me, it's a pretty easy one because, like, I grew up cooking. So for me, like, I eat a lot of, you know, my family growing up, there was a lot of rice.
3: Okay.
2: And making rice for me is so easy. Like, it's like a pot, rice, water, salt. Like, you just can't screw it up. But when I first got married, my first marriage, I got a rice cooker for a wedding present.
1: Oh.
2: And I thought, yeah, a rice cooker, this will make making rice so much easier.
3: Right.
2: But they don't. It's a whole other machine. You got to store somewhere,
3: okay.
2: Leave somewhere, take now, it apart to cook rice. It's like I ended up getting rid of it.
3: Look, I fancy myself a chef. Not a Boyardee, but a chef nonetheless. And I can't cook rice.
1: I can't either.
3: I can't cook rice. I can even screw up chicken lemon rice soup where you just dump the rice in and it cooks as part of the process. I cannot do rice.
2: You're more like a Chef Boyardee.
1: Okay, the last time I made rice with a pot, and we made sweet and sour chicken, Jer asked, is the secret ingredient in this gravel? But it was the rice. I couldn't cook it.
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3: Not a pickle, because I like pickles. 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
1: We are in a rutabaga.
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0: That's the Truth with Sherry and Woody. Hey, congrats to Saskatoon Blades defenseman Braden Klimke. He has been named the 65th captain in team history and the youngest captain chosen by the team since 2021. Don't forget about the Blades' home opener tomorrow night, Sasdale Center.
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2: Oh, just your favorite exhausted toddler mom, Lex.
1: Hey, Lex.
2: So you guys were talking about things that we thought would change our lives, but didn't.
0: Right, yeah.
3: Yeah, like being nice to Sherry. I thought... This is going to make my job easier. No, no, she just she just asks for more.
0: It actually makes me meaner.
2: Well, about a year ago now, and I still have it sitting on my dresser, bought a like super fancy yoga mat that's like an inch and a half thick.
3: Oh, yeah.
2: And like it's nice. And it cost me way too much money.
0: Mm-hmm.
2: And it is still sitting on top of my dresser.
3: Uh-huh.
2: I was all in that phase of, oh, I'm going to get healthy. I'm going to do yoga. And like, I'm going to go do some fun stuff. I haven't touched it.
3: Hey, look, it. I do yoga.
0: Yeah.
3: And I'm a very large man with no flexibility. And they welcome me with open arms because I pay. But it's...
2: By yoga, do you mean bending down to a cupboard?
3: Yeah, yeah. I keep my beer in a fridge underneath the cupboard.
0: So bendy.
2: Yeah, there
0: so
2: you go.
0: So bendy.
2: Yeah. There you go.
3: Look at me do my downward beer dog.
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1: Hey, guys, it's Jordan.
2: Jordan, you got 12 seconds to impress Sherry. Go.
3: What?
4: You know what? You had me at, what's up, my friend?
1: Oh, I hear you're talking about, what you thought would change your life, but never end up using.
2: Yeah, yeah.
1: Mine? Education.
4: Oh, no, so many
2: what?
4: Of us.
2: Okay, what did you go, what type of higher learning did you do?
1: Oh, just a couple courses here and there, but the main stuff was in actual high school. Like, I never figured out how to do my tax. Thank God I know the Pythagorean theory. Like,
2: A squared.
1: Never used that once in my life.
2: A squared plus B squared equals C squared, but yet I don't know how to get onto the CRA website and get the piece of paper. See, I don't even know. I wouldn't even know. I wouldn't even know how to do the taxes. I take a big pile of things to a lady, and she charges me.
1: The worst thing is, math teacher always said to want me to find X. I'm like, I'm just a student. I'm not getting paid to find your X. Like,
4: well, what do you want me to do? Go online?
2: Well, I was gonna say,
4: creep Facebook? This is inappropriate.
2: What's funny is you went immediately to X relationship. I was going to make a joke about he'd make a terrible pirate if he can't find an X.
4: Boomtown.
2: I kind of went Mr. Dress Up. She went Mr. Dress Up after dark.

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2: Our farming friends, what done? And they're hoping warm temps this weekend will help them put harvest in the rearview mirror. Near Lang, Saskatchewan, Jesse Ridgway says they're making up for lost time.
3: I checked the weather app just before this just to see if it looks the same, and it looks like there's some sun here for a solid week yet.
2: The latest harvest report is sitting at 41% complete. That's behind the five-year average of 82%. Fall rye and winter wheat are the furthest ahead, while flax and soybeans are the farthest behind.
4: Expect this to be stuck in your head today. Working 9 to 5. September 25th can also be read as 925, and because of that, today is being called Dolly Parton Day.
2: I love that. Is there a spousal showdown happening in your home?
4: Oh, yeah.
2: On a new list of the top things that couples bicker about in their homes, all the usual culprits are there. From serious things like communication styles and money issues, I thought the more serious thing would be sleeping with the neighbor, but apparently not.
4: Probably on there somewhere.
2: To little trivial things like leaving the lights on, leaving the toilet seat up, and whose turn is it to vacuum?
4: The Saskatchewan Rough Riders gearing up for their important game against the Lions. A win would get them closer to claiming a spot in the postseason. To do that, they need to stop a surging Lions team led by Nathan Rourke. Head coach Corey Mace is hoping to force him into some bad decisions.
5: You know, he's a great quarterback, but he's thrown interceptions. He's lost games before, same as any other quarterback. So it's just, again, about fine-tuning the details of what we have as far as our game plan to attack him.
4: Both running back A.J. Ouellette and slotback Kian Schaefer-Baker will return to the lineup tonight. Kickoff in Vancouver, 8:30.
2: Elsewhere in the CFL this evening, Zach Collaros is out. So QB Drew Brown will lead the 7-6 Winnipeg Blue Bombers when they host the playoff-bound Argos.
4: And taking a look at local sports this weekend, our Saskatoon Blades are in Prince Albert tonight before returning home for that home opener against the Raiders tomorrow night. Meanwhile, good luck to our U of S Huskies traveling down to Mosaic Stadium tomorrow to face the Rams in a Ute Prairie Challenge. And our Saskatoon Hilltops are home to the Regina Thunder tomorrow at SMF Field.
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2: Nope. The wind killed the patio star. Why can't we just have nice things? Wind,
4: I
2: go
4: know.
2: Away.
4: Wind gusts up to 60, maybe 70K early this afternoon. 28 is our high, 19 tomorrow, and 16 on Sunday. 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
1: Your what?
0: It's a tiny little top with a screen print crop. 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Farmers haven't felt so sexy since they quit milking Betsy. Crop top. Crop top.
1: It's a tiny little top with a screen print crop.
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1: Woody, we've been talking about the top things that couples bicker about.
0: Right.
1: And all the usual culprits are in there. You know, leaving the lights on, leaving the toilet seat up, and not putting the dishes away correctly,
0: and
1: whose turn is it to vacuum, those kind of things.
0: Sherry, these are all spousal showdowns.
1: Ooh.
0: It's high noon, and you're on Marriage Main Street in front of all the other relationship folk. Hand ready to grasp that argument trigger and deliver a death blow to your spousal showdown. Of course, the sun might get in your eyes. You might miss your target because your partner continually leaves the sunroof open when they drive your car, and that's not okay. Or maybe.

0: 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Outside's not fresh. Outside is dirty and dusty. 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
1: Oh, the worst! I've got a spousal showdown happening,
0: right,
1: 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The garden hose. 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Chair, my husband has an issue with how I hang the hose.
0: What do you mean?
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0: As you do.
1: After I'm done hanging the hose, it looks like a bear tried to hang it. 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I just can't do it, so I close the pantry door and hope that it all stays in there.
0: You're a hose hurrier, Sherry. 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
1: Handle your own hose if you're so upset about it.
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0: She's got to do some more testing.
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0: flying, you're going to go far, like to the moon. Hey, did you notice the moon, speaking of which?
1: I actually didn't. 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
0: dirty.
1: Dirty.
0: Oh, it was dirty. Dirty from all the crop dust in the air from harvest.
1: I had my Friday blinders on. You know when you're so like into the weekend and thinking about the weekend that you don't actually remember how you get to work?
0: That's every day for me.
1: What?
0: Because I'm starting to get kind of early onset dementia.
1: Okay, so.
0: A little hungover usually. Oh. So, blinders or lack of attention?
2: Got something to say? 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
3: Hey, this is Pauline.
0: Hey, how are you?
3: I'm not doing too bad. How are you?
1: Well, we're great, although Woody and I admit that we each have some pretty serious spousal showdowns happening at our places. Over the most ridiculous things, is that you too?
3: Yeah, it seems like it.
0: All right, when you're standing on the main street of your marriage and there's dust blowing by, you've got your six-shooter in your hand and you're about to get into a spousal altercation. What is it over?
3: Turning off the bedroom light. We usually get all snuggled in under the covers and realize the light's still on. Usually it's the bad one who gets to turn it off. The problem is our rule is usually whoever the last one off was has to turn the light off.
1: Right, that makes sense.
0: Right.
3: Except we can't remember who that was.
0: Oh, you know, we actually tried to solve that problem. We got one of those clappers.
1: You got a clapper?
0: Yeah, but if you ever get really into some fairly intense mummy and daddy time, the lights are going off and on and off and on and off and on.
1: Okay. All right.
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10: This is Danning.
0: How's it going?
10: Good. How are you guys?
0: I'm perfect. Great. Sherry's you know, remains to be seen.
1: Okay.
0: She's got to do some more testing.
10: Fair enough.
1: Oh, my God.
10: I'm calling about our spousal showdown.
0: I can't imagine what's going on in the Banning household.
1: What's happening?
10: So it's the soy sauce. It has magic legs.
1: What?
10: I go and put it where it's supposed to be in the pantry, but my wife always grabs it and puts it in the fridge. And when I confront her about it, she always says, well, that's where the soy sauce is stored. But it never says refrigerate after opening.
0: Whoa. Hold the phone. Hold the phone. You mean to tell me all these years I've been taking up a valuable piece of property in my fridge with soy sauce that I could leave in the pantry?
10: And hot sauce.
0: Whoa. Hold the phone.
1: The phone's been holding.
0: I didn't know. I thought you had to put that stuff in the fridge.
10: Soy sauce is liquid salt.
1: I mean, that's a great point. It's brown liquid salt.
10: I always tell my stepdaughter, if she has any questions about things, look at the back of it. It usually says refrigerate after opening, or where do they store it at the restaurant?
0: Oh, boy.
1: That's a good point. You know what?
0: It's been my wife that led me down this deceptive road of refrigeration.
10: And Woody, I know how precious refrigerator space is.
1: Oh, I think Woody's gearing up for another spousal showdown when he gets home.

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2: I believe I would like to take credit for this being Dolly Day. Working 9 to 5. Her chest hadn't even been donated to science yet. And I was saying that we should make September 25th Dolly Day because 9 to 5. See?
3: Hmm? Right. It just makes sense.
2: You were here when I said it.
3: Yep.
2: Your exact words were too soon. Like, we should mourn Dolly Parton. I'm like, no, we need to give her a day.
3: Meanwhile, I plan to celebrate Dolly the best way I know how today. By reading and having big boobs.
2: Okay, more importantly, farmers. Happy with the warm temps to get them through harvest. Near Lang, Saskatchewan, Jesse Ridgway says that they're making up for lost time.
4: It looks like there's some sun here for a solid week yet.
2: The latest crop report shows harvest sitting around 41% complete. That's behind the five-year average of 82%.
3: Man, everything's country today, from Dolly Day to this.
5: Girl, I can't wait.
3: Just announced the Grey Cup halftime show. Country music star Riley Green will perform at the game in Calgary Sunday, November 15th. For those of us who maybe don't know who he is, Blue Rodeo's Jim Cuddy and Greg Keeler are tabbed for a special pregame performance, and Sarah McLachlan will sing O Canada.
2: Our Saskatchewan Rough Riders.
6: We've got that rider pride.
2: Gearing up for a very important game tonight against the BC Lions. A win could get them closer to claiming a spot in the postseason. To do that, they're going to have to stop the surging Lions led by Nathan Rourke. Both running back A.J. Ouellette and slot back Kian Schaefer-Baker will return to the lineup tonight. Kickoff in Vancouver is 8:30.
3: It's a busy weekend in local sports. Our Saskatoon Blades in Prince Albert tonight before returning for their home opener against the Raiders tomorrow night. Meanwhile, good luck to our Saskatchewan Huskies traveling down to Mosaic Stadium tomorrow to face the Rams in a U Prairie Challenge. And our Saskatoon Hilltops are home to the Regina Thunder tomorrow night at SMF Fields.
2: And there was no other sports last night.
3: Nothing else happened.
2: Nothing else happened in the world of sports. You can't call the Thursday Nighter sports. It was a public display of buffoonery on the part of the Green Bay Packers, who had no answers at all for the not-that-great Atlanta Falcons losing 35-14.
3: Our national one-hit wonder day weather.
2: Oh, Dusty. Allergies. Allergic to crop dust.
3: Yeah, we're windy. Like wind gusts 60 to 70K maybe early afternoon. Hot though 28 later. 19 tomorrow and 16 on Sunday. 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
1: The band Blue Swede's first and only song that reached number one, Hooked on a Feeling. Love that one.
0: Okay. Sherry, what's new in the construction plate today?
1: Well, not really construction, but a road closure. Bedina Crescent East closed starting tonight between 22nd Street and 24th Street for the annual Step Up Marathon. 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
2: Hey, it's Mindy the Butcher.
1: She's our favorite butcher, and we miss her so much.
2: Aww.
0: Mindy with eight fingers.
1: What?
0: Doesn't mean she's a good butcher, but she likes to cut. Mindy with eight fingers.
2: Hell yeah.
1: Okay.
2: Hey, I'm just phoning about my spousal showdown.
1: Okay, yeah.
0: What silly showdown's been happening at the It's Not Okay Corral?
2: Oh, God. It's the dishes. It's a never-ending battle. Dishes and laundry.
1: So, like, you're not delegating or what?
2: I'm trying, but it doesn't always go so well.
1: Yeah, now that I think about it, that doesn't go over well when one partner tries to delegate to another.
0: Well, it only makes sense if I'm doing the dishes. Okay, here's a question. If you make the supper, should you have to do the dishes?
1: No, you should not.
2: No.
0: Well,
2: no.
0: Then I say if I sweat in the clothes, I shouldn't have to wash them.
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0: little Nickelback on your, well, eventually windy Friday. 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
1: Chad and the boys. Had a good week, Sherry.
2: Just found out that our song, Rattle the Cage, went number one at Active Rock. Huge, huge thank you to everyone who requested it, played it, listened to it, and enjoyed it. Thank you so, so much. And stay tuned, because we've got more coming your way.
0: I am so excited for their new album, Everything Under the Sun, drops at the end of October.
1: Now, what an amazing, remarkable, translucent morning. Like, we are going to have a day that I would have gladly taken in June, July, even August! Even August! It is so amazing!
0: So translucent. I'm sorry. I'm still stuck on that. It's just like, well, translucent is clear. Is that what you mean? It's a clear day?
1: I don't know what I meant.
0: Okay,
1: transubstantiation. I don't know. I just...
0: Transformative.
1: What a transformative day. I don't know. It doesn't sound any better. Yeah, don't you agree, though? Like, it's just great to be alive.
0: It's great to be alive. I love the forecast for today. Weekend's looking okay. Yeah. Can I just, though, I want to call out our friends at Dollarama. I love you guys, and I know you listen to the station sometimes over the loudspeakers.
1: Yeah.
0: It's just that I went there yesterday to get myself some crackers, and they had 4 to 6 aisles dedicated to Christmas.
1: Whoa. Ho, ho, whoa. Ho, ho, whoa. Okay, look. The big debate used to be, do you decorate before Remembrance Day? We haven't even got to Halloween. Like, come on, people. Mother Nature is backing us on going extendo summer here. So why would you do any of that before October 1st?
0: I've seen cute stuff. Don't get me wrong. I've seen, Halloween stuff, Christmas stuff that I would like to buy, but I haven't, because I said to myself, it's too early.
1: I'm taking a massive seasonal stand on these shorts somewhere. They're not coming off till November 1st.
0: What?
1: Yeah, October 1st, forget it. November 1st. It's going to be very cold without pants.
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5: Today and tomorrow, McCormick Road eastbound and westbound are closed from Borland Place to Whitecap Crescent. 8th Street East, westbound from Melrose Avenue to McPherson Avenue is closed as well for water main work. And on the University Bridge, the westbound curb lane is closed from Clarence Avenue North to Spadina Crescent East. For closures and more, head over to saskatoon.ca/dailyroadreport.
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1: 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Sherry's average. 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

0: Stevie Nicks is pining over where we should be. Edge of 17, not a bazillion. Not almost 30.
1: Yeah, daytime highs of around 17. That's what we're getting next week. But today, 28 degrees. And fortunately, there's that furnace-like wind. After lunch, gusting anywhere from 60 to 70K.
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3: Oh, this is Andy calling. How are you guys this morning?
0: We're good, Andy. State your name and purpose.
3: Look,
0: you already stated your name. Crap.
3: And in regards to purpose, are we all searching for a purpose, really, at the end of the day?
0: Wow.
3: Yeah.
0: A philosophizer.
3: Well, right. It's a kind of a heady way to start a Friday, but I got to tell you guys, I see my neighbors around me. They are, to me, weak in character because they are already putting away their summer stuff. They're putting away the yard furniture. They're closing up their fire pits, all this. There's no way. I am doing it to the bitter end. It'll be 4 feet of snow, and then maybe I'll think about putting my stuff away. But not until then, my friends. Not until then.
0: Some of the best campfires I've ever had were in the end of September. In fact, tonight, it may be too hot for a campfire.
1: Yeah,
3: I agree. If you aren't slipping, sliding with an icicle hanging from your nose, really, are you even a Saskatchewanian? Really?
0: No, you know what? Hand us back your Saskatchewan card and hop the bus to BC where they're all weaklings.
3: That's right. I will shovel off the grass so I can throw down more grass seed. That's the kind of hardcore I'm talking about.
1: You mister. Win. You win.
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12: Hey.
0: Hey, who's this?
12: This is Amy. No pumpkin spice crap until at least October 1.
0: Oh, boy.
1: Phew.
12: Yeah. Calm down, Starbucks.
0: Yeah, okay. Okay, so in your October mission statement, you are not indulging in, is it just the pumpkin spice or is it anything fall?
12: I mean, what else is there?
0: Well, I don't know, Amy, what type of person you are, but I know the girl sitting across from me has already built what will be one of seven displays on her front porch. She does little dioramas. Is that the word you call them when you make little, like, environments? Like, so this one will be, it'll be a deer jumping over a wheat sheaf, and there'll be a scarecrow. And that will be replaced with one of those big things that I like. Not spaghetti squash. One of those gourds.
12: A gourd? Yeah.
0: She'll have a whole gourd thing.
12: Does she have pumpkin spice in her Stanley mug?
0: She actually has a pumpkin spice dispenser.
1: Yeah, I do.
0: Right beside her. Like, and she sometimes puts it in her coffee. Sometimes she just rubs it on her face.
1: Okay, so.
12: Is she wearing like a knit sweater?
1: Yeah.
0: She's wearing Uggs.
1: Yeah.
0: And
1: a big dumb hat.
0: A big dumb hat. Huge dumb hat.
1: So, okay. So the thing is, Woody wants to make me angry talking about my front displays, but I'll have him know I just wrote down everything he said, and I'm going to HomeSense after work, and I'm getting all of this.

0: Kitchen.
1: It is now time for Sherry and Woody's morning announcements.
0: For Flow Essence Kitchen, Bath, and Fireplace.
2: Crossing our fingers for a productive weekend out in the fields. Yeah. After watching wet fields instead of combining them, some Saskatchewan farmers are finally gaining momentum, like Jesse Ridgway, who says it was a good week.
3: Got in on Saturday and have been going straight since. They have been shorter days, haven't been really been in getting in till after lunch, but it's been awesome because the equipment's rolling and we're getting stuff off and you can see the end.
2: Her crew is more than 80% finished. That puts them ahead of the provincial average of 41%.
4: Expect traffic along First Avenue to look very different in the future. City Council has approved dedicated bus lanes that will run down the center of the street. The controversial project will eliminate 59 parking stalls and some left turns for everyone but transit drivers.
2: We've got our Grey Cup halftime show.
5: Girl, I can't wait.
2: Country music star Riley Green will perform at the game in Calgary Sunday, November 15th. Blue Rodeo's Jim Cuddy and Greg Keeler are tabbed for like a special pregame performance, and Sarah McLachlan will sing O Canada.
4: The game better be exciting because the halftime show's not. Rough Rider game day! Now that their last bye week is finished, QB Trevor Harris anticipates his squad playing the best football of the year.
6: I like this group. I like where we're at, and I'm very, very confident in who we are and what we bring to the table and what we've got going and what the slate looks like for us. So you're going to see our best.
4: If the Riders go 5-0 to end the regular season, they will finish first in the West. Kickoff tonight in BC at 8:30.
2: Ooh. Tough night to be a Packers fan.
4: Just let's move on.
2: Hey.
4: Let's move on.
2: You've given me so much flack for my Blue Jays. You earned this. Bijan Robinson rushed for 194 yards and two touchdowns as Atlanta trounced punchless Green Bay 35-14. The Boo Birds were out big time at Lambeau Fields.
4: And it's a busy weekend for local sports. Saskatoon Blades are in Prince Albert tonight before returning for their home opener against the Raiders tomorrow night. Meanwhile, good luck to the University of Saskatchewan Huskies. He's traveling down to Mosaic Stadium tomorrow to face the Rams in the U Prairie Challenge. And the Saskatoon Hilltops are home to the Regina Thunder tomorrow night at SMF Field.
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2: Get it? Because, like, September 25th, yeah. 9 to 5.
4: Yeah, no, we invented that.
2: Oh, I thought we invented
4: we
2: that.
4: We invented that right here on this show.
2: Huh.
4: Along with Christmas.
2: I think we...
4: And I think the Easter Bunny.
2: Okay.
4: Not Easter. Jesus, that was your idea.
2: 28 this afternoon, but we've got wind gusting from 50 to 70K early this afternoon. Tomorrow, 19. Rock weather for the Fishing Hole. As construction continues out front, the Fishing Hole is open, as always, with everything you need for your next big catch.
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1: A very summery daytime high on our first Friday of fall, 28 later with those 60 to 70 K wind gusts.
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3: Morning, Sherry and Woody. This is Scott from Tisdale.
2: Scott, I'm surprised I can even hear you with all the snow geese more than likely flying over.
3: Oh. Our field north of us is white.
2: I know.
3: With geese. It's crazy. Yeah, I couldn't believe how many there were.
2: Up at Tisdale, you could hunt snow geese with a skipping rope. You can just jump rope for hearts.

0: feet skipping through a field, you'd kill 10 geese.
1: I just told my son, go out there and grab one by the neck and bring it back. We'll butcher it.
0: Yeah, just walk out there. The snow geese, and of course, they're snow geese. They're not Canada geese like you have in the parks and stuff here. Canada geese are very, very smart and aggressive. I've jumped out of a duck blind to shoot a big old Canada goose, and it bitch slapped me and said, you just sit down.
2: Okay. What's on your mind?
1: What I'm calling about is what I refuse to do. Yeah, not even, it's what, just about October, but
0: what you won't do before October 1st.
1: I'm looking outside and I've still got my garden hoses attached. I've still got my lawn furniture out, my patio stuff. And it's like, I am not putting that stuff away until October. I'm sure there is going to be more 25 degree days that I can sit out on my deck or water something or spray down the spiders off the side of my house, you know, stuff that I'll need it for.
0: Get enough garden hose and you could get out in that field behind your house and get in a water fight with a couple of them snow geese.
2: What?
0: Like, they're dumb enough you could drown them.
2: Okay, what is wrong with you? I'm on the snow geese
1: side. Those dang snow geese.
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12: Sherry, how are you?
0: Oh, you know.
2: You know.
0: Yeah, no. Maybe she doesn't know. Now she knows.
2: What do we know?
0: I don't know.
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0: Lightning Crashes, it's live with Sherry and Woody. So much going on in town this weekend, including tomorrow at Gather Local Market. It's a Music Day in Canada celebration. So from 12 to 5, there are local bands performing and it's all free. So go check it out.
1: Who's this?
2: Hey guys, it's Sarah.
1: Sarah, how are you?
2: I'm great. How are you guys?
1: Pretty okay.
2: I am just calling about the things that I'm not going to do before October.
1: Oh yeah, okay.
0: We're making a seasonal stand. What's yours?
2: I refuse to buy my dog's costume before October. For Halloween.
0: That's smart. You know what? Just wait, you know?
1: Can I just... Sarah, you and
2: yes.
1: Sherry are the reason why wolves howl at night.
2: Oh, my God.
1: No, because listen, think about it. 100,000 years ago, wolves were just hanging out. Hunter and gatherers, like many of us were. They had their own social structure, a hierarchy, almost one would call a government. And then one night, one cold winter's night, they smelled something.
0: Yeah.
1: They smelled meat cooking around the fire. It was a new smell. It was a delectable smell. And those wolves thought to themselves, hey, I haven't had a lot of luck with the humans, but what's the worst that could happen if I just go sit around and share a little meat with them?
2: Yeah.
1: Fast forward 100,000 years and you're dressing them up for Halloween.
0: 100,000 years later, they're the Lorax.
2: Oh, that is so cute.
0: Tell me just a few of the costumes in years past. You just, like, go sit in the corner if you don't like it. What is your pup dressed as in the past?
2: My dog has dressed as Toto from Wizard of Oz.
0: Wait, that's just a dog.
2: Okay.
1: I kind of don't mind that, actually.
0: I'm Lassie this year.
1: You know what? I used to have a dog named Hugo, and Sherry came over first time I met her. I dressed the dog up. Dog died.
0: 10 years later.
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9: Good morning. How is it going?
1: Well, aren't you the happy camper?
0: Yeah.
9: I'm always happy, you know that.
1: Who's this?
9: It's Dan.
1: Oh, hey, Dan. I'm glad you're happy. Oh, it's Happy Dan.
0: Yeah.
1: Of course, Happy Dan.
9: I'm just piping in on that, what I'm not doing before October.
0: Okay, what are you taking a stand on?
9: To refuse to buy a Christmas tree.
1: Oh, okay, so Happy Dan is not Jolly Dan. I agree with you, Dan. If anybody's buying any Christmas anything before October 1st, they need to go see a seasonal therapist or a jingle doctor.

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2: Our farming friends, what done? And they're hoping warm temps this weekend will help them put harvest in the rearview mirror. Near Lang, Saskatchewan, Jesse Ridgway says they're making up for lost time.
3: I checked the weather app just before this just to see if it looks the same, and it looks like there's some sun here for a solid week yet.
2: The latest harvest report is sitting at 41% complete. That's behind the five-year average of 82%. Fall rye and winter wheat are the furthest ahead, while flax and soybeans are the farthest behind.
4: Expect this to be stuck in your head today. September 25th can also be read as 925, and because of that, today is being called Dolly Parton Day.
2: I love that. Is there a spousal showdown happening in your home?
4: Oh, yeah.
2: On a new list of the top things that couples bicker about in their homes, all the usual culprits are there. From serious things like communication styles and money issues, I thought the more serious thing would be sleeping with the neighbor, but apparently not.
4: Probably on there somewhere.
2: To little trivial things like leaving the lights on, leaving the toilet seat up, and whose turn is it to vacuum?
4: The Saskatchewan Rough Riders gearing up for their important game against the Lions. A win would get them closer to claiming a spot in the postseason. To do that, they need to stop a surging Lions team led by Nathan Rourke. Head coach Corey Mace is hoping to force him into some bad decisions.
5: You know, he's a great quarterback, but he's thrown interceptions. He's lost games before, same as any other quarterback. So it's just, again, about fine-tuning the details of what we have as far as our game plan to attack him.
4: Both running back A.J. Ouellette and slot back Kian Schaefer-Baker will return to the lineup tonight. Kickoff in Vancouver, 8:30.
2: Elsewhere in the CFL this evening, Zach Collaros is out, so QB Drew Brown will lead the 7-6 Winnipeg Blue Bombers when they host the playoff-bound Argos.
4: And taking a look at local sports this weekend, our Saskatoon Blades are in Prince Albert tonight before returning home for that home opener against the Raiders tomorrow night. Meanwhile, good luck to our U of S Huskies traveling down to Mosaic Stadium tomorrow to face the Rams in a Ute Prairie Challenge. And our Saskatoon Hilltops are home to the Regina Thunder tomorrow at SMF Field.
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4: Your national one-hit wonder day weather.
2: Nope. The wind killed the patio star. Why can't we just have nice things? Wind,
4: I
2: go
4: know.
2: Away.
4: Wind gusts up to 60, maybe 70 K early this afternoon. 28 is our high, 19 tomorrow, and then 16 on Sunday. Next week's looking pretty good, like mid to high teens.
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4: Yeah, National One-Hit Wonder Day, so we're going back to 1984. 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The video played all the time on MTV, but that was kind of their biggest and only hit. 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
1: If you like wind, today is your day. Wait, like we can't have anything nice. A 28-degree Friday in September, but 70K wind gusts early this afternoon.
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2: Good morning and happy Friday, guys.
3: It is a happy Friday.
1: Yeah.
3: I don't know a lot. Even if you have to work on Saturday, there's something happy about Friday.
1: Mm-hmm.
2: It's just like an end to hopefully a productive week for everybody, but productive weekends are way better.
3: Now listen to me on this.
1: Mm.
3: Is it safe to say we can call Friday the punctuation of the week? It may be a comma because you pause and you got to carry on.
1: Oh, yeah.
3: It may be an exclamation mark. It's the end and it's exciting. It may be dot, dot, dot.
1: To be continued?
2: It could be like hashtag, at, exclamation.
3: Yeah. Or it could be a run-on sentence because you work two jobs. By the way, who is this?
2: It's Max.
3: Oh, hey, Max. Hey, what's up?
2: Well, we're talking about things that, you know, we thought would change our lives.
1: Oh, yeah, like almost become your new personality.
4: Oh, make me over.
1: But then, yeah, didn't.
2: For me, it's a pretty easy one because, like, I grew up cooking. So for me, like, I eat a lot of, you know, my family growing up, there was a lot of rice.
3: Okay.
2: And making rice for me is so easy. Like, it's like a pot, rice, water, salt. Like, you just can't screw it up. But when I first got married, my first marriage, I got a rice cooker for a wedding present.
1: Oh.
2: And I thought, yeah, a rice cooker, this will make making rice so much easier.
3: Right.
2: But they don't. It's a whole other machine. You got to store somewhere, somewhere, take it apart to cook rice. It's like, I ended up getting rid of it.
3: Look, I fancy myself a chef. Not a Boyardee, but a chef nonetheless. And I can't cook rice.
1: I can't cook rice.
3: I can even screw up chicken lemon rice soup where you just dump the rice in and it cooks as part of the process. I cannot do rice.
2: You're more like a Chef Boyardee.
1: Okay, the last time I made rice with a pot and we made sweet and sour chicken, Jer asked, is the secret ingredient in this gravel? But it was the rice. I couldn't cook it.
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0: Ataris, boys, girls, kids, nannies okay. of summer, all of them hitting the patio.
1: Yeah, I like to go to the patio with my nanny. You know what? 28 degrees, definitely patio weather today. Unfortunately, we have that pesky wind making a fool of itself after lunchtime, wind gusting from 60 to 70K.
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2: Oh, just your favorite exhausted toddler mom, Lex.
0: Hey, Lex.
1: You could probably use a patio today. What's going on?
2: So you guys were talking about things that we thought would change our lives, but didn't.
1: Right, yeah.
0: Yeah, like being nice to Sherry. I thought... This is going to make my job easier. No, no, she just asks for more.
1: It actually makes me meaner.
2: Well, about a year ago now, and I still have it sitting on my dresser, bought a like super fancy yoga mat that's like an inch and a half thick.
0: Oh, yeah.
2: And like, it's nice. And it cost me way too much money.
1: Mm-hmm.
2: And it is still sitting on top of my dresser.
0: Uh-huh.
2: I was all in that phase of, oh, I'm going to get healthy. I'm going to do yoga. And like, I'm going to go do some fun stuff. I haven't touched it.
0: Hey, look, and I do yoga.
1: Yeah.
0: And I'm a very large man with no flexibility. And they welcome me with open arms because I pay. But it's...
2: By yoga, do you mean bending down to a cupboard?
0: Yeah, yeah. I keep my beer in a fridge underneath the cupboard.
1: So bendy.
2: Yeah, there
1: so
2: you go.
1: So bendy.
2: Yeah. There you go.
0: Look at
2: there
0: me do my downward beer dog.
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10: Hey, guys, it's Jordan.
0: Jordan, you got 12 seconds to impress Sherry. Go.
1: What?
2: You
1: know what? You had me at, what's up, my friend?
10: Well, I hear you're talking about, what you bought to change your life, but never end up using.
0: Yeah, yeah.
10: Mine? Education.
1: Oh, no, so many
0: what?
1: Of us.
0: Okay, what did you go, what type of higher learning did you do?
10: Oh, just a couple courses here and there, but the main stuff was in actual high school. Like, frig, I never figured out how to do my tax. Thank God I know the Pythagorean theory. Like,
0: hey, A squared.
10: Never used that once in my life.
0: A squared plus B squared equals C squared, but yet I don't know how to get onto the CRA website and get the piece of paper. See, I don't even know. I wouldn't even know.
10: You get me started on that. Oh, my God.
0: I wouldn't even know how to do the taxes. I take a big pile of things to a lady, and she charges me.
10: The worst thing is, the math teacher always said to want me to find X. I'm like, I'm just a student. I'm not getting paid to find your X. Like,
1: well,
11: What do you want me to do? Go online?
0: Well, I was gonna say.
11: Creep Facebook? This is inappropriate.
0: What's funny is you went immediately to ex relationship. I was going to make a joke about he'd make a terrible pirate if he can't find an ex.
11: Boomtown.
0: I kind of went Mr. Dress Up. She went Mr. Dress Up After Dark.

0: is now time for Sherry and Woody's morning announcements.
1: I believe I would like to take credit for this being Dolly Day. Working 9 to 5. Her chest hadn't even been donated to science yet. And I was saying that we should make September 25th Dolly Day because 9-2-5. See?
2: Hmm? Right. It just makes sense.
1: You were here when I said it.
2: Yep.
1: Your exact words were too soon. Like, we should mourn Dolly Parton. I'm like, no, we need to give her a day.
2: Meanwhile, I plan to celebrate Dolly the best way I know how today. By reading and having big boobs.
1: Okay, more importantly, farmers. Happy with the warm temps to get them through harvest. Near Lang, Saskatchewan, Jesse Ridgway says that they're making up for lost time.
3: It looks like there's some sun here for a solid week yet.
1: The latest crop report shows harvest sitting around 41% complete. That's behind the five-year average of 82%.
2: Man, everything's country today, from Dolly Day to this.
4: Girl, I can't wait anymore. I want you.
2: Just announced the Grey Cup halftime show. Country music star Riley Green will perform at the game in Calgary Sunday, November 15th. For those of us who maybe don't know who he is, Blue Rodeo's Jim Cuddy and Greg Keeler are tabbed for a special pregame performance, and Sarah McLachlan will sing O Canada.
1: Our Saskatchewan Rough Riders.
5: We've got that Rider Pride.
1: Gearing up for a very important game tonight against the BC Lions. A win could get them closer to claiming a spot in the postseason. To do that, they're going to have to stop the surging Lions led by Nathan Rourke. Both running back AJ Ouellette and slot back Kean Schaefer-Baker will return to the lineup tonight. Kickoff in Vancouver is 8:30.
2: It's a busy weekend in local sports. Our Saskatoon Blades in Prince Albert tonight before returning for their home opener against the Raiders tomorrow night. Meanwhile, good luck to our Saskatchewan Huskies traveling down to Mosaic Stadium tomorrow to face the Rams in a U Prairie challenge. And our Saskatoon Hilltops are home to the Regina Thunder tomorrow night at SMF Fields.
1: And there was no other sports last night.
2: Nothing else happened.
1: Nothing else happened in the world of sports. You can't call the Thursday Nighter sports. It was a public display of buffoonery on the part of the Green Bay Packers, who had no answers at all for the not-that-great Atlanta Falcons losing 35-14.
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6: Oh, Dusty. Allergies. Allergic to crop dust.
2: Yeah, we're windy, like wind gusts 60 to 70K maybe early afternoon, hot though 28 later, 19 tomorrow and 16 on Sunday. Your nice sunny rock weather for Star Egg, providing Saskatchewan with locally produced nutritious eggs.
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1: Woody, we've been talking about the top things that couples bicker about.
0: Right.
1: And all the usual culprits are in there. You know, leaving the lights on, leaving the toilet seat up, and not putting the dishes away correctly,
0: and
1: whose turn is it to vacuum, those kind of things.
0: Sherry, these are all spousal showdowns.
1: Ooh.
0: It's high noon, and you're on Marriage Main Street in front of all the other relationship folk. Hand ready to grasp that argument trigger and deliver a death blow to your spousal showdown. Of course, the sun might get in your eyes. You might miss your target because your partner continually leaves the sunroof open when they drive your car, and that's not okay. Or maybe a tumbleweed distracts you because your spouse leaves the screens out of the windows and then opens them to let the fresh air in from outside. Outside's not fresh. Outside is dirty and dusty. Spread some Febreze around if you want freshness. Or maybe, just maybe, Sherry, that outlaw standing 20 paces away from you on Main Street Marriage at high noon backseat drives your cattle.
1: Oh, the worst. I've got a spousal showdown happening.
0: Right.
1: And it all

0: all comes down to how I handle the hose. 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Jer, my husband, has an issue with how I hang the hose.
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1: As you do.
0: After I'm done hanging the hose, it looks like a bear tried to hang it. 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
1: Hey, congrats to Saskatoon Blades defenseman Braden Klimke. 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
3: Pauline.
4: Hey, how are you?
3: I'm not doing too bad. How are you?
1: Well, we're great, although Woody and I admit that we each have some pretty serious spousal showdowns happening at our places. Over the most ridiculous things, is that you too?
3: Yeah, it seems like it.
4: All right, when you're standing on the main street of your marriage and there's dust blowing by, you've got your six-shooter in your hand and you're about to get into a spousal altercation, what is it over?
3: Turning off the bedroom light. We usually get all snuggled in under the covers and realize the light's still on. Usually it's not who gets to turn it off. The problem is our rule is usually whoever the last one off was has to turn the light off.
1: Right, that makes sense.
4: Right.
3: Except we can't remember who that was.
4: We actually tried to solve that problem. We got one of those clappers.
1: You got a clapper?
4: Yeah, but if you ever get really into some fairly intense mummy and daddy time, the lights are going off and on and off and on and off and on.
1: Okay. All right.
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1: This is Benning.
2: How's it going?
1: Good. How are you guys?
2: I'm perfect. Great. Sherry's, you know, remains to be seen.
3: Okay.
2: She's got to do some more testing.
1: Fair enough.
3: Oh, my God.
1: I'm calling about our spousal showdown.
2: I can't imagine what's going on in the Benning household.
3: What's happening?
1: So it's the soy sauce. It has magic legs.
3: What?
1: I go and put it where it's supposed to be in the pantry, but my wife always grabs it and puts it in the fridge. And when I confront her about it, she always says, well, that's where the soy sauce is stored. But it never says refrigerate after opening.
2: Whoa. Hold the phone. Hold the phone. You mean to tell me all these years I've been taking up a valuable piece of property in my fridge with soy sauce that I could leave in the pantry?
1: And hot sauce.
2: Whoa. Hold the phone.
3: The phone's been holding.
2: I didn't know. I thought you had to put that stuff in the fridge.
1: Soy sauce is liquid salt.
3: I mean, that's a great point.
2: It's brown
3: liquid salt.
1: I always tell my stepdaughter, if she has any questions about things, look at the back of it. Instead, it usually says refrigerate after opening, or where do they store it at the restaurant?
2: Oh, boy.
3: That's a good point.
2: You know
3: point.
2: What? It's been my wife that led me down this deceptive road of refrigeration.
1: And Woody, I know how precious refrigerator space is.
3: Oh, I think Woody's gearing up for another spousal showdown when he gets home.

0: Latitude is your home. It's also their home.
1: Hey, this is Kurt.
2: This is Shane from One Bad Son.
3: Hello, hometown. This is Sean from Widemouth Mason.
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26: 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And that's what's happening around Saskatoon. I'm Whitney.
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0: Linkin Park on your Friday, warming up to 28 this afternoon. Unfortunately, we can't have nice things, so it's also going to be windy. 70K wind gusts after lunch. Back to reality tomorrow, 19 is our high, and then 16 on Sunday. Rock weather for Sask West Mechanical.
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2: Hey, it's Mindy the Butcher.
0: She's our favorite butcher, and we miss her so much.
2: Aww.
1: Mindy with 8 fingers.
0: What?
1: Doesn't mean she's a good butcher, but she likes to cut. Mindy with 8 fingers.
2: Hell yeah.
0: Okay.
2: Hey, I'm just phoning about my spousal showdown.
0: Okay, yeah.
1: What silly showdown's been happening at the It's Not Okay Corral?
2: Oh, God. It's the dishes. It's a never-ending battle. Dishes and laundry.
0: So, like, you're not delegating or what?
2: I'm trying, but it doesn't always go so well.
0: Yeah, now that I think about it, that doesn't go over well when one partner tries to delegate to another.
1: Well, it only makes sense if I'm doing the dishes. Okay, here's a question. If you make the supper, should you have to do the dishes?
0: No, you should not.
2: No.
1: Well,
2: no.
1: Then I say if I sweat in the clothes, I shouldn't have to wash them.
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0: I know three phone numbers, Sherry. Mm. One, my grandmother.
1: Yeah.
0: Two, my parents. And Tommy Two-Tone, Jenny, 867-5309. So, the thing is,
1: yeah.
0: My grandma's dead, and my parents don't have a landline anymore. So,
1: I know one phone number. Tommy Two-Tone, National One-Hit Wonder Day. Rock 102, who's this?
2: This is Andy calling. How are you guys this morning?
0: We're good, Andy. State your name and purpose.
2: You already stated your name.
0: Crap.
2: And in regards to purpose, aren't we all searching for a purpose, really, at the end of the day?
0: Wow.
2: Yeah.
0: A philosophicer.
2: Right. It's a kind of a heady way to start a Friday, but I got to tell you guys, I see my neighbors around me. They are, to me, weak in character because they are already putting away their summer stuff. They're putting away the yard furniture.
0: Oh.
2: You know, they're closing up their fire pits, all this. There's no way. I am doing it till the bitter end. It'll be 4 feet of snow, and then maybe I'll think about putting my stuff away. But not until then, my friends. Not until then.
0: Some of the best campfires I've ever had were in the end of September. In fact, tonight, it may be too hot for a campfire.
1: Yeah.
2: I agree. If you aren't slipping, sliding with an icicle hanging from your nose, really, are you even a Saskatchewanian? Really?
0: No, you know what? You know what? Hand us back your Saskatchewan card and hop the bus to BC where they're all weaklings.
2: That's right. I will shovel off the grass so I can throw down more grass seed. That's the kind of hardcore I'm talking about.
1: You win.
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1: Hey.
2: Hey, who's this?
1: This is Amy. No pumpkin spice crap until at least October 1.
2: Oh, boy.
3: Phew.
1: Yeah. Calm down, Starbucks.
2: Yeah, okay. Okay, so in your October mission statement, you are not indulging in, is it just the pumpkin spice or is it anything fall?
1: I mean, what else is there?
2: Well, I don't know, Amy, what type of person you are, but I know the girl sitting across from me has already built what will be one of seven displays on her front porch. She does little dioramas. Is that the word you call them when you make little, like, environments? Like, so this one will be, it'll be a deer jumping over a wheat sheaf, and there'll be a scarecrow. And that will be replaced with one of those big things that I like. Not spaghetti squash. One of those gourds.
1: A gourd, yeah.
2: She'll have a whole gourd thing.
1: Does she have pumpkin spice in her Stanley mug?
2: She actually has a pumpkin spice dispenser.
3: Yeah, I do.
2: Right beside her. Like, and she sometimes puts it in her coffee. Sometimes she just rubs

0: And,
1: a big dumb hat?
0: A big dumb hat. Huge dumb hat.
1: So, okay. So the thing is, Woody wants to make me angry talking about my front displays, but I'll have him know I just wrote down everything he said, and I'm going to HomeSense after work, and I'm getting all of this.

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This is 60 minutes of nonstop rock. 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Rock.

0: Hi, Sharona, but you can have some. A National One-Hit Wonder Friday.
1: Okay, we're sunny today. The wind is going to be picking up, though, especially around lunchtime to, you know, gusts of 60 to 70K. That's going to cause a mess around town. Rock 102, who's this?
2: Hey, guys, it's Sarah.
0: Sarah, how are you?
2: I'm great. How are you guys?
0: Pretty okay.
2: I am just calling about the things that I'm not going to do before October.
0: Oh, okay.
1: We're making a seasonal stand. What's yours?
2: I refuse to buy my dog's costume before October for Halloween.
1: That's smart. That, you know what? Just wait, you know?
0: Can I just... Sarah, you and Sherry are the reason why wolves howl at night.
2: Oh, my God.
0: No, because listen, think about it. 100,000 years ago, wolves were just hanging out. Hunter and gatherers, like many of us were. They had their own social structure, a hierarchy, almost one would call a government. And then one night, one cold winter's night, they smelled something. Yeah. They smelled meat cooking around the fire. It was a new smell. It was a delectable smell. And those wolves thought to themselves, hey, I haven't had a lot of luck with the humans, but what's the worst that could happen if I just go sit around and share a little meat with them?
2: Yeah.
0: Fast forward 100,000 years and you're dressing them up for Halloween.
1: 100,000 years later, they're the Lorax.
2: Oh, but they're so cute.
1: Tell me just a few of the costumes in years past. You just, like, go sit in the corner if you don't like it. What is your pup dressed as in the past?
2: My dog has dressed as Toto from Wizard of Oz.
1: Wait, that's just a dog.
2: Okay.
0: I kind of don't mind that, actually.
1: I'm Lassie this year.
0: You know what? I used to have a dog named Hugo, and Sherry came over first time I met her. I dressed the dog up. Dog died.
1: 10 years later.
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0: outside, looking on the bright side. If you like heat, I mean, 28 degrees this afternoon, that's something for, you know, the last Friday of September. However, since we can't have anything nice, it's going to be windy as well. Wind gusting from 60 to 70 K today.
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Named after a real market street in London, it's Eddie Grant's only big hit, but that's okay. We're celebrating him today on National One Hit Wonder Day. It's Electric Avenue with Sherry. Now to a band that is definitely not a one-hit wonder. They've got lots of hits. It's our Sheepdogs, Nobody But You, Rock 102.

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1: Well, when you're talking about one-hit wonders on National One-Hit Wonder Day, Soft Cell comes to mind for their song Tainted Love. I didn't realize until very recently that that's a cover. That song was originally recorded by American soul singer Gloria Jones. I would say that Soft Cell definitely put their own spin on it. Tainted Love on National One-Hit Wonder Day.

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I don't know, Creed. I don't think we can go higher. I mean, we got a beautiful day. The trees are probably the most perfect, like, yellow-green combo color. You know what I mean? Like, this is one of those, like, snapshots in fall that just doesn't get better. Getting over 25 today. It's hot. It's beautiful. Here's the truth.

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Our Lady Peace. Okay, today's One Hit Wonder Day, and I love One Hit Wonder Day. We have done it, I think, once in the past 5 years, and it was maybe the best show of my entire life. So I know you got something in the back of your head, 306-938-3733. Maybe it's right here, right now, Jesus Jones. Maybe it's like, are you ready for this? Too Unlimited or whoever did that. 306-938-3733. One Hit Wonder Day. Give them to me. It's Friday. It's beautiful. Let's have some fun. This one.

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1: Mass Krug Stemmen. 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Have you heard of that? How about finger hackling? 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And that's what's happening around Saskatoon. I'm Whitney. By the way, if you are a finger hackleman champion, you got to put that on your Tinder.

Oh my gosh, these texts of the one-hit wonders that we should be playing. Oh my god. Snow Informer, 306-938-3733. It's one-hit wonder day, so we're going to get back to that. The takeover, I imagine, is going to be filled with one-hit wonders. So if you don't mind, text me now at 306-938-3733 with a one-hit wonder that's on your mind, and I'm going to get to it. Okay? Lover Boy.

It was a place to relive your youth. The Foo Fighters, Monkey Wrench, that was, what, 10 days ago? But it lives rent-free in my head every day. My husband crowd surfing in his 40s, almost getting dropped on his head. Thank God there's other 40-year-olds there who know how to crowd surf and picked him up. It's Travel Charger.

Safety Dance. Yes, One Hit Wonder from Safety Dance. Men Without Hats. That's a great one. We've got One Hit Wonder Day. I want to try and get the entire takeover of Nothing But One Hit Wonders, but I'll need your help. You got to text them in 306-938-3733. So far, I got about 10 solid ones, which will be about 45 minutes. So, again, 306-938-3733. Let me know. One Hit Wonder Day. I can't wait to play Safety Dance. Men Without Hats, when we went and saw them. And, like, not a lot of bands do this. We all wish they would, though, if we were honest with ourselves. They played Safety Dance at the beginning of the set and then again at the end of the set. I had never seen it done before, and it would take some balls to do it, and they did it. So Men Without Hats coming up. Here's Evanescence for now.

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Oh, this is 60 minutes of non-stop rock. Wow, we do it every hour during your workday. All right, let's go.

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2: I've never been in a band, but I imagine... I guess that's not really true. I was in a band at one point called Chicks with Dicks. But anyway, that was a different life. 306-938-3733. We've got One Hit Wonder Day happening on the Takeover. I want to have a full takeover of nothing but One Hit Wonders, but I need your help. You got to text in. Let me know which ones you want to hear. So this one in particular, I find it tough because as a One Hit Wonder band, what do you do for a show? You've got 45 minutes to 2 hours to play for people, and you know all they know is the one song. So you start with it, and you end with it if you got balls. Not a lot of bands do it, but Men Without Hats did it once at Rock the River, and it was the best. Your safety dance.

Is One Headlight a one-hit wonder? Because the Wallflowers, it's hard to imagine that Bob Dylan's son's band, Jacob Dylan's band, Wallflowers, only had one hit. It really doesn't, isn't that wild? That one came through on text 306-938-3733. And remember, don't let the facts get in the way of a good story. We're trying to have as many one-hit wonders on this takeover as we can. And if you think they had another hit, just text it in anyway. Who cares? Here's a true one-hit wonder. Jesus Jones. Remember these guys? The 90s.

0: The thing about one-hit wonders is you maybe don't know the artist, and maybe you don't know the title of the song, but you dang well know every single word and the melody. Go ahead, Craig. What's on your mind?
1: I've been knocked down, but I
2: back up again. Now they're gonna keep me down. That's Chumbawamba, right? Yeah, it is.

0: We're doing one-hit wonders today, and it's like a perfect day for it. It's fun. It's sunny. It's like that perfect fall day. 306-938-3733. Call in. Let me know what you want to hear. Todd, Crushing Rocks. What are we putting on next, buddy?
1: Go with the classic, Ram Jam, Black Betty.
0: That is a classic. Yes, that's definitely a one-hit wonder. It's one of those songs that you hear so much, you kind of forget that they had no other hits.
1: Yeah, they made a mark with that one and left the rest of the history books.
0: They had one Ram Jam.
1: Yes, ma'am.

0: theme on the takeover, and everybody calls. Keep them coming. 306-938-3733. Takeover is for YXE Windows and Doors. Don from High Tech. What are we doing, buddy?
1: How about Bush? Bush has only had, one or two hits?
0: No way. Bush has had a bazillion hits.
1: Really?
0: Yes.
1: I never remember Glycerin.
0: Glycerin, Everything Zen was one of their first ones. Come Down, Sound of Winter was like later on in life. Machine Head was a huge one. Swallowed, remember the later ones?
1: Oh, man. Help me out, Whit. I'm struggling now.
0: Okay, One Hit Wonder, my husband's here. What is a One Hit Wonder from the 90s?
2: Space Hog in the meantime.
0: Space Hog! That's a good one. All right.
1: Oh, yeah, let's do it.
0: You phoned a friend. You're lucky he was here.
1: Right? I'm using my lifeline.

0: Ah, yeah, that is a one-hit wonder. 306-938-3733. There was quite a few in the 90s and the early 2000s, really any decade. We are going all in on one-hit wonders today. So keep the calls coming. If I don't answer yet, just keep on calling. I will get to you, Jordy.
1: Well, I'd say with all this wind, it's a good day. Hope there's not any pirates out on the river.
0: Yeah, Captain Tractor. I don't know any other jams from Captain Tractor. Let's go. Last Saskatchewan Pirate.
2: Well, I used to

0: Right.
1: The best thing about One Hit Wonders is sometimes you don't know the title and you don't know the band, but if you call me and you can sing the song, I can likely figure it out. 306-938-3733. That's what, I don't know, what, 20 years of radio will do to you? Here's Brand Band 3000. Someone called and said, all I know is drinking in L.A. This one's a classic.

0: my goodness. It's like Mother Nature knew it was going to be One Hit Wonder Day, so she made an absolutely beautiful day. Now, speaking of One Hit Wonders, this is kind of a One Hit Wonder for the week. We're probably not going to get this high, I'm going to say, maybe for the rest of the year. At 28 degrees, it's hot. 19 tomorrow, 16 on Sunday, so still weather looking really good for the rest of the week. If you're farming, this is good news, my friends. 306-938-3733, one-hit wonders. Let's go, Colin.
1: I got a good one-hit wonder for you.
0: Oh, I love a juicy one. Go for it.
1: Well, it is literally juicy. Peaches.
0: Presidents of the United States of America did have lump, which was big. So they're a two-hit wonder, but, you know, why let the facts get in the way of a good story? Plus, I love this song. Let's roll it out.
1: That's right. And it actually happened the other day. Like, we were at the grocery store. My kids were like, Dad, can we get some peaches? And they were in this jar. And I'm like, they're not even in a can. And I don't even know if they were put in a factory by a man downtown. And they looked at me like I was huffing paint fumes.
0: Did you show them the song after?
1: Oh, yeah, 100%.
0: Do they like it now or do they not like it?
1: Yeah. My 15-year-old goes, wow, that's lived rent-free in your head for a long time. I'm like, yeah.

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1: It is going to be an absolute epic night, but here's the catch. 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
2: You and your friends, tell us why your party sucked. And you could be coming.
1: We got your cake covered. We got booze.
2: Oh,
1: we got a dance floor. We got a band.
2: We're going to have a cake now? What are we, 40? You don't have a cake at a 40th birthday party?
1: The cake is filled with Metamucil.
2: Okay, we're in. Metamucil cake.
1: Turn it 40 with fiber, baby. 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

0: one of their many good songs.
1: It's one hit wonder day. So
0: they're not a one hit wonder.
1: I understand that, but still they had one song so far that has
0: every song has one song that's bigger than the others.
1: Okay, well, you
0: it has to be that way.
1: You're missing the point of one hit wonder day. And guess what? You can say anything is a one hit wonder and then we'll put it on. So geez Louise.
0: All right.
1: That one was for Forrest.
0: A little agitated.
1: I understand. That one's for you, Forrest. Thanks, buddy. 306-938-3733. It is The Takeover. What do you want to hear? Emery.
2: Let's do Journey, because I'm going to Saskatoon for the concert Sunday.
1: No way!
2: Yeah, way!
1: Lucky! That is awesome!
2: You pick a Journey tune. I'll let you pick.
1: Oh, my gosh. Okay. Well, of course, Don't Stop Believing is their big one.
2: Yeah.
1: But I'm Wheel in the Sky. We got to do it.
2: On.
1: Or Separate Ways, or any way you want it. There's so many good ones!
2: I know. I'll let you pick.
1: Okay, I'll just, you know what? I'm going to close my eyes and just tap all three and see what happens.
2: All right.

0: Journey, Rock 102, taking a little break in the one-hit wonder train because that's what we got going on the takeover. You know what? We're going to keep it going on all day. It is, for some reason, today has been named One-Hit Wonder Day. No one knows why, but we're going to roll with it. 306-938-3733. Let me know what you want to hear. Len, hello.
1: We one-hit wonders or what?
0: Yeah.
1: How about Yellow Lead Better?
0: What? That's, okay.
2: I mean, Pearl Jam's... got more than one song.
0: Yes, very so. Many. There's like they're like a 10-hit.
2: Yeah, I do like that song, but
0: I do love the song.
1: Or You Know You're Right by Nirvana. You can pick which.
0: Also, another band that's had that more you're than picking all of the ones with the, all of the hits, and you're picking the ones that didn't even really make it that far
2: I mean,
0: up the chart.
2: You did say Whit did say just pick a band, and you know. Every band has one hit, so.
0: I mean, what does that even mean? One hit to you in your heart?
2: It's subjective, right?
0: It is, so. Absolutely. Do you actually like Yellow Lead Better?
1: Yeah, it's probably the best song.
0: I do love this song.
2: It is a great song.
0: All right, I'm putting it on.

0: Man, good stuff.
1: It's sad.
2: Not a one-hit wonder at all.
1: Does anybody know what that song's about?
2: Do you?
1: Do you?
2: No.
1: It's a, I mean, it's about a Ledbetter that's obviously yellow. But gonna... then...
2: Walking through the woods. That's.
1: Is that what he says?
2: Yeah, I think so.
1: It is, right?
2: Yeah.
1: He likes the sunset.
2: Yeah. It's about when you have a really bad email address.
1: Yeah, with a cool glass of Chardonnay.
2: Exactly.
1: Yeah.
2: 306-938-3733.
1: You've done it again, Eddie Vedder.
2: We've got one more. We can put on one more one-hit wonder on the takeover. Go ahead, Phil. What are we doing?
3: Crocus, American Woman, fall under the one-hit wonder, if not for the takeover, but for anywhere you could fit in the day.
2: Yes, 100%. Now, did Crocus have a few other hits? Yes, but who cares? I'm going to put on Crocus, American Woman, right now, friend.

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1: Okay, we got to do some new music. This is definitely not a band who has ever even touched one-hit wonder status. Shinedown, guess how many number one hits they have. Guess how many.
2: Don't they hold the record or something? I think they do, right?
1: Just guess the number.
2: The answer is 27.
1: You are so close.
2: 26, really?
1: 26.
2: Holy hell.
1: Yeah.
2: Can you really?
1: That? Isn't that wild?
2: I just made that up.
1: That for real. It's insane. That number is stupid insane.
2: That's very good.
1: Here's Shinedown, Young Again, Rock 102. Let us know what you think of it. 306-938-3733. Text in.

0: is beautiful out there. We got a nice breeze happening. I'd maybe call it a wind. It's probably a wind by now, but it's still nice.
1: Is it a nap or is it a sleep? Is it a breeze or is it a wind?
0: It's 28 degrees is what we're getting to today. Gusting to 70 later on. So, yeah, that's a wind.
1: That's a wind.
0: That's a wind, baby.
1: That's a wind right there.
0: All right, let's go. Blair, what are we putting on next? It is One Hit Wonder Day.
2: Spirit in the Sky, Norman Greenbaum.
0: Oh, my God.

0: Moist. 306-938-3733. We're going to get back to the one-hit wonders because it's really fun, especially on a Friday, especially when it is sunny like this. 28 degrees. Probably going to be one of the last maybe 20s days.
1: Yeah.
0: 19 tomorrow, 16 on Sunday. So
1: that river's raging.
0: Still really nice out there.
1: Hey.
0: I tried to keep it in so bad.
1: Well, no, the wind's blowing, though. The allergies, the pollen. Is there still pollen?
0: Weather is for Advanced Auto Care. Here's the food.
1: I'll close the window.

0: Okay, when I say puka shell necklaces,
1: mm-hmm.
0: Probably you were either driving by this time or you had a friend who was, so minivans.
1: Yeah, yeah.
0: Kind of gross early 2000s vibe.
1: Okay.
0: Who do you think of?
1: Wow, I didn't know we had this in the system. Crazy Town, Butterfly, fire it up.
0: Did you know? How did you know?
1: Wait, are you serious? I am on my game today. I had no idea. I heard Puka Shell and Kind of Greasy. I'm like, oh, that's Crazy Town.

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7: 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And that's what's happening around Saskatoon. I'm Whitney.
16: 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It starts right now.

0: Potato, potato. All right, that's pretty much.
1: That's come on. Cheesy. Okay, then I changed it to your sugar mama.
0: Okay. Oh, you know what? A little spice
1: on
0: that
1: sexier,
0: one.
1: Sexier, you know?
0: Yeah. All right.
1: 306-938-3733, and then I kept that one for way too long. Like,
0: which one do you still have?
1: Your sugar mom. 306-938-3733.
0: At rollco.com.
1: Emails. Here's Imagine Dragons.

0: Nickelback, we're talking about embarrassing emails. Tell us if you have one. You could be winning Journey tickets. Just text in that embarrassing email to 306-938-3733. That way we'll pick the winner by looking at all the hilarious emails. Yours?
1: It was Rye2K underscore.
0: Oh.
1: Yeah. Because somebody, for some reason, had Rye2K underscore. So I just made it like a really long line.
0: How many emails did you miss because someone just put one underscore?
1: Who was emailing me then? It was, you know.
0: Columbia House.
1: Well, that's true. Yeah, I did miss a few of those.
0: Time? I don't know. Speaking of Columbia House, a lot of one-hit wonders sold via Columbia House. Mm-hmm. This one, I forgot about it. This one, we're going all the way into the 80s. And for some reason, it makes me think of Planet of the Apes, and it could just be because of The Simpsons.
1: Oh, okay.
0: Amadeus.
1: Makes me think of The Replacements with Shane Falco.
0: Amadeus. Falco.

Brilliant. This is brilliant. 306-938-3733 is the number to text Rock 102. This is what we're doing for Journey tickets. We're getting your stupid email addresses you had when you first had an email. So, for example, Mike had Soggy Wieners. Soggy Wieners is an incredible email address. 306-938-3733. Text us if you had a bad one. And if you win, you could be going to Journey. We got a few more passes, a few more pairs of Journey tickets. They're going to be here on Sunday, Sastel Center. Don't forget, Default is Sunday night, too. Here's Big Sugar.

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0: Okay, I got Max, who texted, so I called him. How you doing, buddy?
1: I'm good. How are you?
0: Okay, you texted an incredible one-hit wonder. I cannot wait to get it on, because you said you guys are just about out of range. You're near Langham.
1: Yep.
0: Also, you're on you're going to a tournament? What tournament?
1: Volleyball tournaments.
0: Ah, sweet. Okay, what's your volleyball team name?
1: The Walter Murray Marauders.
0: Okay, well, let's get your one-hit wonder on. What are you thinking?
1: Like Teenage Dirtbag?
0: Yes!
1: By Weedus, I think it is.
0: Such a good band.
1: Yes, I agree.
0: Okay, coming up, buddy, and good luck. Go Marauders.
1: Alrighty, thank you.
0: But actually, go Guardians. I'm a St. Joe's alumni. Here's Weedus.

0: Tragically Hip. That is Bob Cajun.
1: By the way, we're going to call some of these people right away to give them journey tickets. The ones whose emails.
0: Oh yeah,
1: are
0: right.
1: Hilarious.
0: Yeah, of course. Yeah.
1: Some people are still using them. 306-938-3733. If you've had a really bad email and maybe you're still using it or you used it for too long, text it to us what it was. You could be winning journey tickets.
0: You know, I think from now on, I'm just going to ask. I mean, obviously, I'm not planning on having any of their jobs, but if I were to ever go to a different place, I'm going to request a custom email. Because, like, your first letter, last name, it's just boring. You know?
1: Oh, because yours is R. Sullivan at Ralco.com.
0: I'll be Luby Booby from now on. You know?
1: May I have Luby Booby?
0: Can I please have Luby Booby?
1: Allow me to check with my HR department. That's not going to happen.
0: Let's bring back fun email addresses again.
1: Yeah, I think we should.
0: JohnStewart@gmail.com. No, make something up. Come
1: That's
0: on.
1: That's a really good point because we were talking about this yesterday, the things you wish you could bring back from the dead.
0: Fun email addresses. Absolutely.
1: Yeah, mine's going to be IAccidentallyPeed.com.
0: There was no accident about it.
1: At hotmail.com.
0: Okay, of course.
1: That's my OnlyFans account.
0: Yeah, you don't want to mix those up.
1: Here's Baba Roach.

0: This is an exciting day. Not only is it Friday and it's sunny out, it is somehow one-hit wonder day. I don't know who comes up with these, like, you know, today's national, what do you like on your hot dog day? But when it is one-hit wonder day, we're leaning in because it's too fun to do.
1: Absolutely.
0: All right, Murray, what are we putting on, buddy?
2: Hi, one-hit wonder, the Tubes. She's a beauty.
0: Ooh, I don't know if I know that one.
2: That's a deadly song. One-hit wonder for sure.
1: By the Tubes.
0: Do you know this?
1: No idea.
0: Okay, if anyone has never heard this song, we're on this wild journey together. Yep.
1: I'm into it so far. Yeah.
0: Oh, got a little Bryan Adams guitar vibe, huh?
1: I don't know if he ever played in the Tubes.

0: That's amazing.
1: Who requested to Murray?
0: The
1: Murray.
0: Tubes.
1: Tubes. Never heard that song before in my entire life. 3 minutes wasn't enough. Can we just let me revisit?
0: Yeah, do it.

0: like a major like Steve Winwood vibe
1: That's
0: going on.
1: That's what it is. Yeah. I was trying to figure out what I was. Can we just go past this?
0: Please, do it. If you do, you find out you don't
1: love you. Because if you do, so you find out you don't love you. Oh.
0: The Tubes.
1: They don't make it like they used
0: to. They might be playing Rock the River next year. They'll be out front of the gates, but they'll be playing.
1: If the Tubes are going anywhere, I'm going to become a tube head, man. I'm going on tour with these guys. Here's Nickelback, Rock 102. It is One Hit Wonder Day. Let us know what you want to hear.

0: 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It's also their home.
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0: 102, 306-938-3733. You could text if you had a stupid email. We could talk about that on Monday because
2: sure.
0: We're giving away Journey tickets. They're going to be here Sunday night, Sastel Center, to the stupidest emails. We've already given away all the tickets. We had 6 pairs of tickets, and there's some stupid emails.
2: But keep them coming, because I'm sure we'll have more stuff to give away on Monday.
0: That's such a good point.
2: Yeah.
0: Also, it's One Hit Wonder Day. Lanny's looking for this one. Such a good one on this awesome Friday sunshine.
2: Perfect.
0: Lynn, yeah. Let's steal it.

0: I'd say that's a one-hit wonder. Talk Rock 102. He would not like us saying that, though. We have interviewed him before. 306-938-3733. So don't tell him. We're doing one-hit wonders today. And Fountains of Wayne, we got Stacy's mom from Two Toke. And you said something's changing in the city skyline. Go for it, buddy. What's up?
1: Hey, wait. You know Marquis Downs, the big little the stands, you know that thing?
0: Yeah. Oh, my gosh. Yeah, where the old horse races were.
1: Yeah, so the roof came down today, so now it does not look at all the same. Yeah, so you know they're doing the demolition on it. They're going to turn it into a soccer thing, is last I heard. But yeah, the roof is down now, so when you look over there on your way home, you're going to say, what the?
0: Aw, a little bit different.

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0: Big Rack, Rock 102. Okay, we were talking about this because we thought the mosquitoes had died, and then all of a sudden, if you've been out in the evening these last few days, it's nothing but mosquitoes, man. So, 306-938-3733, we're calling them zombie mosquitoes, and we are bringing things back from the dead. What are we bringing back, Coyote?
1: Well, that's easy. Goody rings.
2: Yes.
0: Dad's goody rings.
2: Yes.
0: I remember eating so many of those, it was like they were starting to lodge in my throat.
1: Yeah, they kind of just mashed together.
0: Yeah. Did you ever put them on your fingers like rings?
1: Yes, absolutely.
2: Of course. Absolutely.
0: Yeah. That's the best part of them, is that they had holes in them, so you could do so many cool things with them.
1: Yeah, make a little cane of them.
0: Did you ever put them on your eyes and have them as glasses?
1: Yeah, and they'd leave a little chocolate ring around your face.
2: It's probably a good thing they were around when we were in our 20s.
1: Yeah.
2: I'd have found other uses for them.
0: Oh. You.
1: Now, they're pretty narrow, but...
0: That was gross. Put them in the microwave and warm them up.
2: Oh, God. Oh, God.
3: 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Not like this. With Sully and Witt.
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0: Aerosmith and Youngblood. That is My Own, the Angel.
1: You know, I always picture myself speed walking to that one. You know, like, you know how they do at the Olympics?
0: It is kind of a...
1: It's got a little bit of like a...
0: Like a fanny pack speed walk sort of...
1: That's what I'm thinking.
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0: Kurt Dahl of One Bad Son is in studio for a giant announcement. Please hit us with it, sir.
3: The OBS Christmas show is coming back, people.
1: What? That's amazing.
3: It'll be 2 years since we did our last one, right? So it feels like way too... It feels like 5 years since we played, you know, so...
1: December 5th, Coors Event Center. VIP tickets are on sale right now. General admission goes on Monday. Let's talk about the name, Back from the Dead.
3: Yeah, well, yeah.
1: When did you guys die?
3: That was in the last 2 years, yeah. We sort of, it's been a long time, and we found a way to come back to life.
1: Well,
3: yeah.
1: It was a quick death. That's
3: yeah,
1: good.
3: Exactly. Those are the best ones.
1: Yeah,
3: you know?
1: Yeah.
3: We got a brand new song coming out, too. So in 2 weeks from now, you guys will get it a full day before everyone else in the country.
0: Nice.
3: So it'll be like the Thursday. It'll come out on the Friday, but you guys will get Thursday. But the new single is called Back from the Dead. So it's, yeah, it's like a metaphor, of, as you can imagine. And we'll talk more about more of this when we release it in a couple weeks. But it does, speaking of the 90s vibe, it has a big AIC... STP vibe.
1: Like, okay, that's Alice in Chains, Stone Temple Pilots.
3: Exactly, yeah, all the acronyms. OBS. But put through the OBS lens, right? So, like, it is, I think it was unintentional, but we just, like, we're kind of reimagining the songs that we loved so much when we were, like, teenagers.

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0: Theory, make up your mind. I made up my mind, and it's bloody gorgeous outside.
1: It's nice. I mean, we do have 70K wind, so don't wear a hat, but
0: good
1: the
0: advice.
1: Sun is out. Once you get into the trees, you won't even feel the wind.
0: That's true.
1: And it's 28 degrees, guys.
2: Rock 102 with Sully and Witt.
1: But don't tell the mosquitoes, because they're coming back out, man.
0: Man, what the hell is the deal?
1: Yeah, it's awesome. It's like we are
0: awesome.
1: We're getting second summer, not just with the temperature, but also yeah. with the bugs, and that means
2: they push you.
1: Oh. We get to play you your not favorite song.

0: It's one hit wonder, friends. One hit wonder day. 306-938-3733. Call or text. What do you want to hear on a Friday? You're going into a weekend. It's going to be so nice out there. Wind is supposed to die down tomorrow, and we're getting like into the 20s. So it's lake weather. Like if you haven't, they're shutting the water off at our lake this weekend, which is a bummer.
1: Shutting the water off.
0: Yeah. So then next time we go, we don't have any water. We have to like.
1: Can you drain the lake?
0: Well, you take it from the lake, and then you put it into the top of the toilet bowl to use the toilet.
1: Oh, I got you.
0: And then
1: that's
0: really, it's not that hard. Everyone's like, oh, it's too hard not to have water. It's fine.
1: Come on.
0: You just don't
1: pull your pants up, Junior.
0: You don't wash your hands.
1: You just don't wash them.
0: And you just don't wash nothing. You know
1: whatever.
0: What I mean? It's fine.
1: No big deal. Just, can you wipe down the board before I have to use it later? Is that...
0: Weather is for Valley Ford Hag. Beautiful weekend. Here's Our Lady Peace.
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9: 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And that's what's happening around Saskatoon. I'm Whitney. By the way, if you are a finger hackleman champion, you got to put that on your Tinder.
10: We're back. Yes, I'm right behind you. And we're bringing you another 60 minutes of nonstop rock. It starts right now. Rock 102.

0: What a one hit that one was. Under the Bridge.
1: That was not a one hit. You know what? Actually, it was the one hit that Flea's mom and her church choir
0: had. Oh, yeah, you told me about this before. Yeah.
1: Because, you know, the...
0: Yeah, they loved singing Under the Bridge.
1: That was Flea's mom's church choir. They came into the studio to give them that, and they used it, and it sounds perfect.
0: You know, I heard they never paid him for it.
1: That would make sense.
0: Huge scandal.
1: There was a lawsuit.
0: Oh, yeah.
1: Yeah, Red Hot Chili Peppers. Reminder to the Back from the Dead One Bad Son tour has been announced. VIP tickets are on sale today, and they're going to be playing December 5th. Christmas show is back at Coors Event Center. Yes, we will have some OBS on the way. Let us know which ones you want. But for now, just 3 days grace.

0: You remember when that song came out and people were like, it sounds like Adam Gontier and Marge Simpson?
1: Oh,
0: do you remember that?
1: I forgot about that. Thank you for reminding me.
0: I think the last few singles, they seem to have changed the tuner a little bit.
1: Down Abbas.
0: A little bit.
1: It doesn't mean it's bad.
0: No, it's a great song.
1: It just means it reminds you of one of your favorite characters from The Simpsons.
0: Hey, Witt, phone's lighting up.
1: Okay, that's not true. The phone doesn't light up. But thank you for the segue. Letterboxd on the line. We got One Hit Wonder Day going on right now, and you're a good guy to talk to because you have a podcast, right?
2: Yeah, man. That's called Rockin' Danger. Go check it out. We interviewed Rudy Sarzo from Quiet Riot, the singer from Jason McMaster from Dangerous Toys. If you're into the hair metal, glam rock stuff, check it out, bud.
1: Sweet. Okay. Well, let's bring like a sweet ass One Hit Wonder from those days.
2: There's not a bigger one-hit wonder than Europe with The Final Countdown, man. That song rocks, buddy.
1: Even the beginning, huh? Feel like you could do anything right now. This one, you know what? This one going out to anyone who's doing the Step Up for Mental Health Walk coming up on Sunday. Some of y'all are running a marathon.
0: I heard Canada is going to be an associate member of this song.
1: Oh, because they're joining Europe.
0: Yeah, I mean, when you explain the joke, it sucks. So
1: it's kind of fun.

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0: To house traffic. It is Friday. We are so close to the weekend. It's going to be gorgeous. This is the last weekend of September, if you can believe it. It's going to look incredible. It's going to feel incredible. We'll almost hit 20 degrees. Today's a bit windy. It should calm down by tomorrow. And by the way, weather is for Country Style Barbecue. Go ahead, Phil. We got our one-hit wonder going on.
1: What about Monster Magnet?
0: And that entire album, that Monster Magnet album, is so freaking good.
1: It's gold, but it's not played enough with.
0: They didn't have any hits off it. It was just the one.
1: Yeah, exactly.
0: I mean, it's one hell of a hit, though. Who wants it?

0: The next song is An Only Child.
1: Yes, but we still think they're wonderful.
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0: Oh, man, are they good. Crash Test Dummies, don't forget, going to be able to see them at the Capitol. They come here, they've come a couple of years in a row, and man, they're really good live. 306-938-3733, it is One Hit Wonder Day. Little bit getting a little bit busy on the highways. A lot of people are deciding to go to the lake this weekend because the weather is just going to be that nice out. Let me know if there's any other traffic issues going on, of course. College Circle going north by 108th, and Marquis and Idlewild, pretty backed up. 306-938-3733. Text in. Let us know. Averyn, One Hit Wonder Girl. Go for it.
1: Yes, I do. Okay. I have a question. I don't know if it's been played already, but Ugly Kid Joe, Everything I Hate About You.
0: Do you play this song when you're mad at people?
1: So this song, we do karaoke. Like, me, my mom, my dad, we do karaoke in my uncle's garage, like, every couple weekends. So my dad will belt this song out. It is hilarious. So I'm like, oh, you know what? He listens to Rock 102 at work. I'm going to put it on for him. And it's a one-hit wonder.
0: Okay, who is your dad? What is his name? Where does he work?
1: My dad, he works at Brandt as a welder. And my dad's name is Quentin. So okay. This one is for my dad, Skeet.

0: That one for Avren's dad, who works at the brand, who she was just doing karaoke with in the garage, their uncle's garage. I don't know. This is the people I want to party with right there. Doing karaoke in the garage on a Saturday night? Are you kidding me?
1: She sent a video. That's a sweet garage. Neon lights everywhere. It looks legit. Yeah.
0: I love partying in nice garages and crappy garages. A crappy garage party is a good party.
1: So you just like partying in garages, really.
0: Fair. Yeah. All right. But sorry to do this, Avren's dad, but she sent us videos. Friday. What other one-hit wonders do you want to hear? 306-938-3733. Here's Nickelback.

0: This is like my favorite Friday ever when it comes to music, one-hit wonders.
1: Yeah.
0: They're so funny, and they remind you of like this exact moment in your life. I don't even. They could be from the 80s, which is maybe not your decade. It could be any decade.
1: It's the best. Takes you right back.
0: 938-3733. One-hit wonders. What are we doing next, my friend?
2: How about the Discovery Channel?
1: Oh, yeah.
0: You and me, baby, ain't nothing but
1: love it.
2: Best video ever with squirrels in it.
1: That's true.
0: Weren't they monkeys?
1: Were they squirrels? Monkeys?
2: Yeah, I can't remember.
1: They were squirrel monkeys.
0: I remember someone calling in, and they grew up with very Christian parents, and they did not let them listen to the song. And so whenever their parents left, they put on their CD.
2: Oh, it's as wholesome as it gets for
0: Isn't
2: the night.
0: It?
1: Right.
0: Isn't it? Isn't it?
3: Well, now, we call this the act of mating. But there are several other very important differences between human beings and animals that you should know about.

0: We're so close. So close to the weekend. Just got to fight through traffic, and then you are free, my friend.
1: And you're there.
0: It's one hit wonder day. We got Trucker Dave, one of our faves. What are we putting on, buddy?
2: My Sharona.
0: Oh, The Knack.
1: Nice.
0: Da-na-na-na-na. You guys want to hear a fun fact about this song?
1: Yes, always.
0: Yeah. Okay, so lead singer of The Knack goes to the mall, falls in love with this woman who's working the till. He says, hey, come to my show tonight. What's your name? She says, my name's Sharona. She says, can I bring my boyfriend? He's like, oh, darn it. And then he's like, yes. She walks into the venue, and this is playing. He had written the song for her to try and steal her her boyfriend. And guess what? It worked.
1: Oh, yeah.
0: They were married for 4 years, and then Rock and Roll Lifestyle got them, and they got a divorce. Yeah. But damn, it worked.
1: He's got a knack for it.

0: to.
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of mud. All right, coming up, I've got your final foreplay of the week. And, of course, it is also One Hit Wonder Day. So whatever you're thinking, 306-938-3733. You can call it in. You can text it in, whatever you're thinking. First, though, let's do some poets, man.

0: You've done enough for today. Pack it in. It's time to head out. Rock 102's 5 o'clock foreplay.
1: Yes, that is exactly what this is. It is brought to you by Smitty Saskatoon and Bugsy's Bar and Grill. And it also just so happens to be National One-Hit Wonder Day. So 306-938-3733. Let us know what we should play. Genevieve, you're up first.
2: I don't know if you've played it yet today, the Tarzan Boy.
3: Oh, I have.
1: Oh, yeah.
3: I have, but like in the 11 o'clock hour. So like we could play it now.
1: I think we probably should.
3: I mean, yeah. I think that One Hit Wonder rules, you can play one song at least two times to try and get the bank account going for Baltimore.
1: You can play this song for 24 hours straight. It's fantastic.
2: I love that song. It conjures up such great memories. Or how about Opus, Live is Life?
1: No, don't change your request. What are you doing, Teach? Let's keep Baltimore in there.

0: Baltimore. Some Tarzan Boy on a one-hit wonder style foreplay for Smitty Saskatoon and Bugsy's Bar and Grill. All right, John, what's up next?
1: How about some Blind Melon?
2: Oh, yeah. Which is, you know what? Blind Melon is one of those bands where it's an unfortunate one-hit wonder situation because you're like, this band is great. The album is awesome.
1: Yeah, it is, but nobody knows anything but No Rain.
0: It's true. It is true. Shannon Hoon, though, left us far too soon. Guy's awesome.

0: Blind Melon, that is no rain. It is your foreplay for Smitty Saskatoon and Bugsy's Bar and Grill. I got Trent on the horn.
1: Hey, Sully, can I request a song?
2: Of course.
1: It's One Hit Wonders, right?
0: Oh, yeah.
1: You have Little Pig?
0: Green Jelly?
1: Yes.
0: This damn song. Yeah, right, I'll throw it in there.
1: Right on, thank you.

green jelly. Three Little Pigs. We usually just save that for Weird Wednesday, but it is National One Hit Wonder Day, so what the hell? That's good stuff. 306-938-3733. Even though we're wrapping up the foreplay, if you want to hear something, or if you got traffic updates, whatever the case, that is the number. Let us know what you're thinking. All right. This is the mother of all one-hit wonders. I've gotten so many requests for this day on text. April called earlier and asked for it, along with Venom Snake as well. Let's do it. Let's just give in. Let's just lean back and let this ride take us where it does. Some Flock of Seagulls, baby.

Rob Zombie, some Dracula. You are slow right now on College Drive, both directions between Cumberland and Clarence. Yeah, no small talk. I'm just going right into it. Also to note, Highway 11 northbound, you're slow from the Avenue C overpass from the lights at Marquis. They're still working on the 108th overpass, so Circle is slow in that area in that northbound direction. And of course, also, as it has tended to be pretty much every single day for the last month at least, Circle Drive south, the Clarence overpass is where the congestion kind of begins in that eastbound direction. Reason being, especially when you hop off of Clarence, that off-ramp is busy, and then you go down Clarence going towards Stonebridge Boulevard. Reason being, the street is closed off, Melville Street, both directions, right around Jasper Avenue. They're tearing the whole thing up, so you got to go all the way around. You got to make sure you stay on Circle. But that is why the backup is stretching right now from Clarence back to Lauren Ave. If you notice something going on, 306-938-3733. Let me know what you're seeing.

pretty reckless to when I wake up. It is 29 degrees outside right now. 29 degrees on September 25th, 2026. Where were you? Always remember this moment. Always. Tomorrow, it drops down a little bit. We get a high of 19 to start your weekend, 17 on Sunday. But then we come right back up into the 20s from Monday onward. Nothing but sunshine all the way through into late next week. 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
1: It is going to be an absolute epic night, but here's the catch. 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